Through the sketch, it is like the peel of my eyeball.

Thank you.

0: The NBA playoffs are underway, and now you can trade every game on Kalshi. You can also trade on who wins each series, the conference finals, and the championship. San Antonio is currently trading at 19% to win it all, meaning a $100 trade pays out over $500 if they take the title. On Kalshi, you're trading against other people in a live market. No house, no odds makers. And as odds move, you can buy in or out anytime throughout the postseason. For a limited time, download the Kalshi app and use code PASS to get $10 when you trade $10. K-A-L-S-H-I. Kalshi. Trade on anything.
1: Yes.
2: I had a sabbath banner.
1: Yes.
2: Jeez. And you pay you touching it. Yet when my form, I if I see you when my form said, Baya, on Yami be pejauti.
1: Amen.
2: It's as all your tip pejafu.
1: Amen.
2: So, Tia pejada, on pejauti. But so, Tisha for more. Then you paddle when you're for more. No, I'm plumb. I'm a pejout.
1: Amen.
2: What be
1: Jesus?
2: I feel the anointing right now. To us, where?
1: Verse 1. Na owi enin sem nyina kan.
2: Ba bo se Kristo Yesu wi en sem nyina kan no.
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2: 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To asɔkɔ.
1: 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Na Israel fo o haso panyini bi.
2: Na Israel fo a.
1: O haso panyini bi.
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2: 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Was soon so genino or so for so genino man. Obuno or respectino. Obi o muni or muni CEO.
1: Yes,
2: obi muni penini
1: Jesus.
2: Obi muni power fan word, you
1: remember?
2: On fanning yashi. Ni power in a ten one semuno.
1: Oh,
2: dear, what you can one semuno.
1: Hey, oh,
2: hey. Obia bomodia for what you man now can qualify. Won't say mununka.
1: Jesus.
2: Won't say mununka.
3: Very deep.
2: Baba said, no, bupape, o buso geni penini. Now yare. O yare. And I'm so bununti. Now yare, you know. Eha, papano. Eha, no. 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O yare, I'm fan of him because one kasa woman. Safo to aso e.
1: O se na oriye wu.
2: Na o yare a wo ye wu. Yare na no anu ade.
1: Yes.
2: O yare a wo ye wu. Wo na no pe wo yare a wo ye wu.
1: Jesus.
2: She enam so bu Yesu nti. Wo ba ba je wu.
1: Amen.
2: Enam so valu Jesus nti. O ba ba je wu.
1: Amen.
2: Wo so wo yare a o ye wu. Ano pe who is having this condition?
1: Jesus.
2: Who is having this condition? You are having a serious problem and it's like you're about to fall down and die.
1: Jesus.
2: As a symbiote,

0: Edie Mania Business Kosu. 0530597296 na the twa se won so ye ama won saka na wan ye
1: onu e fe 95.
0: Yeah, na me yes people blame God say radi na dena na dena na dena me wa the se se won so ye no they are not doing it.
1: Yes.
0: 0530 597 2966 she obi ye biribi no yesu ni wo mo koy
1: ankasa
0: was shadow the day so still, na yesu jina ho. Pinti. Was si mi fimo. But the very moment was si. O doye mai. Siya den. Iva bebi ya ufribe. One si ye. Na yesu eni womo ekoy.
1: 053-057-2966.
0: 0530-597-2966
1: 0530-597-2966
0: came to pray for somebody. The otinya miase, the otinya mene, the nyame kasa oti. Onye bribi anopai. After hearing the word, and miracles, signs, and wonders, testimonies will follow.
1: 0530-597-2966.
0: There is a question. May God come into your situation in the name of Jesus. 0530-597-2966. The Lord is telling me to tell the person, say, "Ene, obe dan huwe di
1: achere." Amen.
0: Obe dan huwe di achere no. Adibia won share ni mu a won send yanka ye. The Lord says, "Obe dan huwe di achere."
1: Amen.
0: Obe dan huwe di achere wo.
1: Yes.
0: Yeah. Obe dan huwe di. Asla donye. Asla, God bless you.
1: 0530-597-2966.
0: 0530-597-2966. Bra, what are you waiting for? Mama, sister, yes, how dear we be. Se obi done my sisia dania. Ebi ayentimi nsi dan. But at least we can support the radio program.
1: Yes.
0: E no so nyeshia there already anymore. Na urade nyina so, e wale hweso. 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

0: my bribi and famaye. Susie, Abuti. May the Lord visit you. May the Lord visit you. May the Lord visit you tonight.
1: 0535 597 2966
0: Obi o pese o ye bi but oni momo wa for so cho number ne to ho ade a chee ne die kwa so na wakoye wo ye wiya na wafor sa apostle men so ma ye me die na mabompa ye edia ma 0535 597 2966 0535 597 2966 0535 597 2966 0535 597 2966 0535 597 2966 0535 597 2966 0535 597 2966 0535 597 2966 0535 597 2966 0535 597 2966 0535 597 2966 0535 597 2966 0535 597 2966 0535 597 2966 0535 597 2966 0535 597 2966 0535 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2966 0535 597 2966 0535 597 2966 0535 597 2966 0535 597 2966 0535 597 2966 0535 597 2966 0535 597 2966 0535 597 2966 0535 597 2966 0535 597 2966 0535 597 2966 0535 597 2966 0535 597 2966 0535 597 2966 0535 597 2966 0535 597 2966 0535 597 2966 travel with you this morning. Amen. May God meet you Amen. This morning. Jesus. May God come to your weight Amen. This morning.
1: 053-597-2966.
0: And it is going to be a remarkable thing.
1: Jesus.
0: Yes. And Jesus went with them.
1: Yes.
0: FM
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1: Jesus.
0: Something can convey something.
1: Yes.
0: Something can convey something. And Opeya Uko Jasui. You have to do something to receive something.
1: Jesus.
0: Uko Jasua. And he said the Uko fish. So when he can't be beyond two anymore.
1: Jesus.
0: Oh my goodness. 053-597-2966. Matilda Amabedu Evademoao. Now on the one ante. No, they make another say. So when he come for baby and two anymore, they all go pen one sank.
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0: Before you can enter, you need a key to open.
1: Yes.
0: So this morning, this is your key.
1: Jesus.
0: Alexander Che, may God go with you.
1: Amen.
0: May Jesus come to you.
1: Amen.
0: Yeah. Obi team, obi any shop will be at this and ten time. Obi team, obi a shop will be at this and ten time. Obia shop on bia at this and ten time. I said, you make a only matem. That's what we two can why you be. Today is going to be different.
1: Amen.
0: You call me and share testimony.
1: Yes.
0: 053-597-2966. There is a taxi driver be a OTM here. Say,
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0: Kemwa or Con or say Philly said Obiti Ken Mubi. But to me, Shep Miro no more shall say Obiti Echra, but oh, who be are, but still, O Felicia, there is somebody in the car.
1: Way do, can way do.
0: Obit me a Pacquiesi, baby, Obianfro, Obit me a Nantia, Ebia a day. 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Why they commit me and Tiaman Petron in us? 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
0: 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Medini Apostle Bizakoso. Asafin, a light of Liberty Ministries International. Yeah, what Tessano? 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Inside Penn Hotel Conference Room. 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

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no a ye Facebook on a so unia 95.1 FM any bevia witi me a na witi me a like ye page and what say and what venture and so a mayen a breath for temia kinkan nina a de a mom a view obit me ako unia 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
1: 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tour, and I'll be come to
0: tour, 12 of best,
1: and
0: pen,
1: and your son, and watch it. A idea said they come with Tida, and so a woman chain, and your man who will be a year, yeah, just a day, a prenipa, now you did your woo, Nina be at your shop, bra, you call at you one more, and no, now said your penny at you more, what do you more a copy more for a course, I keep court to know, what chasing Simu a see.
2: On the 9th, or Bosumim, and at Timinia. 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
0: What Pancrake is your cousin, Anna? What now was sending a woman to me? Now, with the one Nankabo Kessley. What Craig Young Pong, what Crump at the Queen and Crump, what you're so slow? Nasa said, Nasa, if you're so, I'm at the party. One my crum crum amagana kokodiam. I'm one we see a woman yasa sakojima by yang. 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Won't cancel.
2: Know who you are. 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

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It's a pleasure coming up this morning once again. Yes, 95.1. We need to call me up here, Kubi. And then you're May 14th, 2026, the year of our Lord. Many team leader, no attendance, yeah, crano. Reserve because he said no, but stay with us. 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

0: umpire that young one. Hey,
1: the Lord that caused that little shepherd boy right from the bush to the crown king. The God who saw Daniel in the den of lions and preserved him from the marauding teeth of the lion. We know who you are. The God that stopped.

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From whence cometh our help? 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

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I'm paying John Dramani Mahama Baye. The number of times a special prosecutor at St. Crawford

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Almost every day, Debbie, Dipako Yoko. 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

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To me a jelly be crowned one. I can say hey. Now wait here. And yeah, yeah, I say, oh yeah, yeah, and say, yeah, and say, and now, of course, you say.

politics of equalization. And only a dear Cassia Pai, you come your mind. 77. And when you fold the business, acquire it. So who said, dry your age, Jerry, right? That's 77, but don't fold the you into one. And what about what I call you into mana? What do I do, JBP? At one, I call you into my. Come on, you want to do what? I don't know what year be. And who you know, but yes, you know, but yet, and time. Gun of watching us all. And so by year, dear, what year, and

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1: Radio Nusaya.
0: And a pastor and a man radio Nusaya than a paper. A more day.

0: Yes, sir. That's the same. I'll be behind and come on. I'll be behind the day. Nadia, I'm coming with the idea if you want. And I'm the man, won't you?
1: So Aqualine suggested.
0: I will be sure. I will not send it to the air. I will be more. It says, yeah, my money have half overfood.
2: Overfood, that boy.
0: That's
2: right. That's right. I will
1: not come. Yeah, baby, half time.
0: Oh, David, if you have had a bit more half time. Condition yeah, you mean why the better pass? What was substitution or what?
1: Debut.
0: A bit no.
1: And I'm attending what a bench.
0: And the entrance was right. There's a over one crowd, remember.
1: I'm bringing you now in a match.
0: Na ekromo to say bibia fine here.
2: Oh bibia kama.
0: Bibia kama. Bibia fine. Oh.
1: Bibia koye.
0: Bibia koye.
1: Enya na menya report 102 bi.
0: Okay.
1: Advocacy here been 2 weeks ago. Last week more.
0: No ya dey here.
1: Do so tracker no so no. Enya menya habits be mienu bi.
0: E wo tracker dey so ho.
1: Yeah. Yeah. Ashanti region em say still are no problem no ho kaka.
0: Okay.
2: Oh okay.
1: We ho kaka especially omo wo around Obuasi.
0: And in the English, but Mugusu adum kaniano.
1: A video called Friday, last week Friday.
0: Am I?
1: Eba kakra Monday no.
0: Okay.
1: Monday neba be 2 hours na sako eh. Asa tanyo ni mo no na. My, I think Bruno a omo boss so. Around Brahabe Bome. And in New Biakwe den sa area hono.
0: Okay.
1: Oni na no.
0: Omo
1: kani asem ya.
0: Ewa boasi yon.
1: Oboasi. And you also in Kanhan, so I mean, you update back on so around Oya Ifa area, honor, and you around 2 p.m. almost so Omokani Akoi. And you know, I'm a son, I have some transformer bill, and
0: I see. Be the media who
1: idiot.
2: Is there a
0: business? Is there any ECG?
1: Is that men of men of men?
0: What I know, no, and it's in Ashanti region, from last week basically this week, almost say Omwa installed 37 new transformers.
1: Oh, okay.
0: Now there is additional 37 in the Ashanti region.
2: Yeah.
0: But as to which areas, any towns, you know. As of last week, the majority of them was around Kumasi, Metropolis, you know, NT. That is the best of my knowledge. That is what we know. But say yeah, can say you know. I didn't turn our boy, you know.
1: Oh yeah,
0: a whole no money there. Why me name there? A see what happened.
1: Say men, to say me tracky baby, I hear doom.
0: Any baby, it's as easy as tracky baby, I hear so.
1: Aha, into oh yeah, for then about around 5:41.
0: Okay.
1: Any memo? Into the me go so I me tracky.
0: I see.
1: Into you doom what there na. How are Mama Sonte? Mama Sonte, you better track your mouth. But reason tia you do me and the end, you open your appear could be Baba Bichi Macho. See, as a transformer. Yes, I want to transformer and singing our contract on the demand.
0: Bye, Edio. See, what spokespersons? I buy way pa by ye. And the end, corporate affairs directors be
2: baby. No, no, more.
0: E wo institution so.
2: Ni omo ye ni se.
0: En sem trofo ye aye fa wo mu beti ni ama we green letter. O ye corporate affairs director e wo adwumaku we mu. We and so still ye pay information.
2: Make sure say omo mo adwuma na omo ye.
0: Omo nkasa.
2: Omo communicate ma party
0: into party for
2: into na pay you monitor omo na wo various radio stations TV stations. But the adwuma ne dey asha ni say go and communicate to the people. E wo office na wo occupy no. And no adwuma na omo nye. They rather go on TV and radio to defend their party. And ti enye aban adwuma no ye, or ye party adwuma.
0: Okay.
2: And go be ya ma wo letter say you na ye in charge, we communicate ni ma ma for ne hu ni aban ne ye no. Onye wo. But you rather go on radio to communicate for a party.
0: Now again question ne cry ni say SM trophy bebre ya. Ye ma wo mu corporate affairs.
2: Eh-eh.
0: Kwame. Wo mu adwuma pa ne na ni say. Because Kasani at the end of the sentence is so much. I mean,
2: it's a joke be your honor. Omo juma na omo ye wada ye.
0: Oh, omo nyaye.
2: Omo nyaye.
0: And almost a double.
2: And almost a double. And you know, some most of them don't even know how to communicate to the people.
0: Because
2: the Juma now here as a media person. Or this year, on ya
1: year. Juma we no bear maximum 4 years near US in China.
0: What's it?
1: Juma we no 4 years near US in China.
0: Now only himself 4 years near US in China.
1: No, but only him.
0: Say a political appointment.
2: Yes.
0: Me many of my problem. I don't have issues with any appointment.
2: No, no.
0: But what I'm saying is that we are supposed to see them.
2: Sir,
0: as the people are, yes, communication.
2: Yes, I'm more here, Jumano. Yes.
0: As I say, easy.
2: Yes.
0: The American not here. And to make a Ghana publishing, we should be able to know what is there.
2: Yeah.
0: Lantam, for instance, should be able to tell us what is happening with your friend is a Ghana publisher.
2: Yeah.
0: There should be certain updates every day. Eba.
1: Na se CEO nankasa nyere here communication that we can dey natural.
0: What's it dey?
1: Se CEO ni nyere here communication
0: that. Oh, CEO ni say. And I will say you say.
2: We want to make
0: sure. Musumi ni nyina. Aduma na CEO ni nyina. We
2: mo nyere.
1: There are some of the government agencies. I never come. I mean, government agency be effective. Omo ye ni omo. The most basic thing here, procurement. And on him say, currently there's an electronic procurement system out to me and monitor.
0: Say what is happening.
1: I buying
2: we are go to
1: agency we buy.
2: We
1: are to we are or the way omo the year we. When you say agencies need to know normal. We call electronic procurement system. So I mean, I want to make that 247.
0: Omo nisho.
1: Ubo mo di nse mo. In the last 2 years,
0: on procure
1: in Konyaka, on procure
0: it is just on your duma.
1: White board marker,
2: into which is strange. I'm
0: wondering, it's strange. So, how will be here?
2: Open here,
1: so be here, sir.
2: Open what office for fro?
0: Maybe I'll be a while
2: for almost 2 years. Don't talk here.
0: I'll be a while. Will be here.
2: Opening
0: now, go have a BBA or hold
2: it. It's strange, you know. We'll be where it's strange.
1: Yo,
0: the one bit is a free zones authority say. What will be here?
1: What free zones say? When you say, what check list no one,
0: and then no control.
1: The last 2 years, need him. Full scarf notebook on Toby.
0: Hey, be saying yes, change on Toby. And I walk there, you bet me.
1: There is a award of contract means you a procurement form.
0: I understand. Yes. Now, goods and services, a holiday free. Yeah, budget, goods and services, a holiday free.
2: Oh, Onim said, MPR launched a 24-hour economy with the downstream
0: petroleum sector.
2: Yeah, petroleum sector. You are expecting that.
0: Say, and now, Edujiba had no kind.
2: And then, you know. They were able to launch. You are not expecting, say, we see you now. I know board the number called
0: launch.
2: I'm on a monk runs in
0: church.
2: I'm on a monk for
0: right.
2: Corporate office.
0: Corporate office.
2: I am on a summary said
0: in charge.
2: Yes,
0: who is the spokesperson for the NPA?
2: Wonderful.
0: Is it really the case? As I said, the BIA Dujine Bekasa.
2: No,
0: as I said, the spokesperson, no, ETC Group, right?
2: Your
0: only media for
2: name. I feel you would do my back with
0: you, church. Him say NPA, no 24-hour economy. Now you're launching the same year.
2: You say, yeah, you said to say,
0: a munchy moon
2: say
0: at this time. Say,
2: wonderful,
0: right?
2: Kwame,
0: corporate affairs.
2: Wada
0: or Jessica Boom.
2: Yeah, we have been some of the
0: Edujin call radio so yeah, T24 hour.
2: But some of the Susa, I bet you, meanwhile, your employer, my penny, my letter, I'm not an officer, Yajuma.
0: Even so, I will not clearance, say on Cocasa.
2: On your clearance, or call a other media houses. I could cut a friend saying, and this is him. Obi, I will corporate affairs, MPA. Oka or co media has a NDCSM, but no office in a crano.
0: Maybe internal structures, no clearance, I won't mean Cassaus. And to your clearance near dear, and sign with me, I cosse or church your money idea.
2: Kwame.
0: And I'm mostly so I no more change media for no.
2: And
1: he been so on my
0: invite you.
1: Kwame, so on my see you in my directive, same will be Anka Sanfa, we me am a hand.
2: And the Kwame, you know, but I'm saying a. Social media, I a platform so and so much more beyond to
0: social media platform.
2: Inter, in fact, the CEO, they say, "Mobi and Kasa, Mobi and Korean TV." So, social media platforms. So mutum ba rento.
0: As in social media, how na uhu adi ana?
2: Ena me ena me. Uni ebi amu wa.
0: Uhu wa hinfa. Porter Benzo.
2: News
0: a bloggers ni bi Porter.
2: Bloggers ni bi Porter so na me hu ye.
0: Enye NPF na ankasa Porter.
2: Kwame.
0: Obe inje.
2: Omo ye adwuma ni ye o.
1: Obe inje wa koma be ye o ya o.
2: Omo ye adwuma. No, o se ti o. Eya se. Eya se adwuma wa se wo ye na. Ase. Ase. Ye tu akase ye adwuma. Ase, ase ye wo ye. Ye tu akase every man se ye adwuma na be so ha ma cham se me ba. Na ta me pa na ma bedu a.
0: But I said, "Drop for more radio." I said, "We are disciplined, pal."
1: And I'm making it.
0: If we radio, I said, "I'm busy."
1: And some drop for. Ah, your mama. We be 10 m's a bit too pena. Omaye effective over on my tenure of office.
0: Oh, and you know, Chris, I'm
2: disagree
0: with you. And
2: then
0: you know, Chris, I'm sure.
1: I don't know.
0: But all that I'm saying is that, say, who a media practitioner, our practice in your organization, mumane kwa no nye jume se so ede, right?
2: Yeah, sure.
0: I don't assume, say, wamu nina anu nime jume se so wamu ye, right?
2: Mm-hmm.
0: Very competent ones we know, umane kwa ya obe ye jume no. Probably. Bureaucracies, any restrictions, our institutions, will not allow you. Exactly, will not allow you. Say, why would you pay the authority on your own? Say, Obeba Bontia Bekasani idea. They were only say, Kwame, government institutions, no, because of the politicizing of issues, no. Oh, Kasanso, no, and you're careful, right? Ebeka Kofa assemble their brain institution, no, the assembly rabbi, no. So. Mostly, no, I am not be brilliant, so I am careful, but allow them.
2: But
0: most of the things you can also do, no, and it's a obey guide. So, press statements being a watcher, it must be sanctioned. They make an audience.
2: Yeah.
0: Whoever that is the CEO must be able to go to and say, okay, the content of the Ode Kwa Bontin, and yeah, they make an audience. I don't think that some time back. Na minka etnasi or responded to and near my course you a good boy that make say now is that how to officially respond on behalf of an institution? They make cannot hear
1: the
0: language near the no de kasano.
2: Yeah.
0: Free Saturday me so on frame me be Madame Fupa no no minka. And that is how it's supposed to be. The American not yet. Or structures. Until you follow the structures. Now they are here with Juba. Corrections be honest and see yeah, near yeah, near queen.
2: But
0: say information macras.
2: I'm see you was in the Hon Mam Namu Yajma. Bebrina a very good they allow the people to work. Bebrina. They allow them to work. A jumana no moon to me.
0: Hey, go ahead.
1: Are they more appointed to Abemu than as a winning wing? Hey.
0: Oh, are my platforms in this one? I mean,
1: what's WhatsApp group? Who wants to be on? Sir, you can't say it's a WhatsApp group. No,
2: but could be a Oye Juma media to be a or Sanso Oye Juma one of the agencies. Sir, Opun Juma no co or Opun Juma no I smart no co. And I. Among for being noticed, I'm not
0: a man. I do the test on me.
2: I do the test on me. What is the test on me? And I'm not for being noticed on my own bonnet. We don't know. We are interested. Who could you say?
0: Now, more appointment. I would imagine and open no sea bonan coyadi.
2: Jana Coyadi,
0: I don't know
1: with just mamma.
0: I don't know with just mamma. I'm going to go to the house. I'm going to go to the house. I'm going to go to the house. I'm going to go to the
1: house.
0: I'm going to go to the house. I'm going to go to the house. I'm going
2: to go to the house. I'm going to go to the
0: house. I'm going
2: to go to the house. I'm going to go to the
0: hey, Abre o mai mo.
2: Oh yeah yeah.
1: Minim se anope wo eh ye be ye adwuma bi afa enkomo na wo wezi ye no. Data bi ai ye kra.
2: Ye de chairman for na.
0: Yes yes yes.
1: Ye be ye ma ye kolegon ma.
0: Ye be kolegon na basisi ya.
1: Na ye kolegon ma.
0: You see
1: enye bi koso amani nye ho.
0: Enye onko akra no ani nye ho.
1: Mani nye ho.
0: She ano ahomachi mi sorry ye no na Enkrofa sending me WhatsApp messages baby. Enu bi na me forward for.
1: I was when you be on.
0: Oh, I say my forward ya mama. Enye kasa ni epe o, but we want the betterment of this country. Look. Say enye ready see ebe hosi the 26th, right? African Athletic Championship. Ede enti ekoje to ye hoso.
2: Yako pray yahun yade.
0: Yako pray yahun ji sa yade. Kwame. Yatina hani yabo de rose. The 26th African Athletic Championship. Eye Ghana ne hosti. Yeye wa Accra. Eh?
2: Mm-hmm.
0: In fact, anope yukura yebe sa abo hun de ru. Okay? Se uye Ghana niya. Na wasoye anope ya kusi ye numre. Upon ye juma hati miko legon hoko hebi. It is interesting. Sport event, ahodo, both the track event and the field event. Ningina ano. Kwame, yeye ningina ebi. Na, ushe the air course woho. Na ushe information if you hoba, enye kra.
2: Enkoye.
0: Enkoye.
3: Unye
0: FM. It is better, say, yebe kan huwa sem. Yes, ye nim se, mo che advert, no mo dom ye, mo buwa ye. Mo di bibe tu ye program yeso. And I'm one farm to so sa kwa u. Mode beto so because man for na hano muti.
2: Nane no kre.
0: Kwame de make anot yase. Mo yo musove n mwan say ye sample program, man for nitye, e drano pa, ye kano kren krofo ti. Kwame. Na min kwati nkwati ya yesi ye tra 40 million Ghana cedis. Se ye di yesa sporting event. A 5-day, 1-week event. Beginning on the 12th to the 17th of this month. And then, the 14th. We just have about 3 days more to go. Edwania, athlete ne baye wo mudi. I said, the single opportunity ye benya di aton ye maino in a positive way bi ane ya said. And draw videos back on na esekuleti. Guy, I will high jump here. Mistake, you cry no kumbu. Very, very dangerous.
2: Ebuye, and I was shocked.
0: Ebi, me who say be yesida.
2: Ebuye,
1: me who be that one, but.
0: Why? Now, say the idea ni here, you know. Me share video. Say the me MC shame, you know. Imagine say idea you call war branch here. Why he deformed though?
2: Yes, yes, yes.
1: Yeah. I want any crown, maybe a
0: call warning, call the baby,
2: a prano, just a prano.
1: I want a corn, baby, uncle.
0: Because, oh, yeah, dear, no, without thinking, say,
2: a baby,
0: because they go for Olympics, right? But more international competitions, they bring
3: one
0: for the media centers and the money be Malloy's, non fun to Facebook. Kwame. Se me chire wadu ya niya ya di ma athlete no ewe jumedi ya wa mudi ya siya. You be sad. Sports minister. Any yi African citizens a ba country yi mwa. Wamu ye sa a competition yi. Any niye ma wamu a stati ya wamu trua de fa Ghana hon. On their Facebook pages. You be sad. So I ask the question say. Preparation ben a go into this. Any small event too. Any continental event near yena. Yeah, yeah, the true cast I know. Kwame, a joy day chairman and an air the opening ceremony. Unim say because of poor organization ti president and an anchor says could be an one. But organization ye poor. No more organizing ye into a mampenyanko. The stadium was empty. Ghana ni bian ho no wo stadium. And I've also come across a video where one police officer, I think it was a high jumper or something like that.
1: Yes.
0: Police knew our barracks. Or the police barracks. And I see, oh, ono no event no ebeba so I think Monday no ewia 4 o'clock right na otifie onya information obi anka hwe
1: na 400 meter hurdles
0: 400 meters ta, right hwe kwame hwe duane am de mom hwe duane no when your AI o hwe duane a ye de ma athlete no e wo stadium
1: and this from Kenya Sports
0: and this is from Kenya or Kenya
1: where do Kenya
0: one? Kenya o Kenya
1: picture where it's near Kenya
0: ba me you see ye ma wo mo ayi plain rice we are chicken back up in the dasso. Na yati still kakre bi di egu nche.
1: No much.
0: As a school feeding kwa la ane duya ni na. Enti 40 million Ghana this event na muye ni si.
2: This is sad.
0: Kwame, this is the food. And these are things that ahumachi nkrofo sendi sendi mami. Now, this is also from, the guy is from Botswana. I'm told. South Africa.
1: He's a South African athlete.
0: South this guy is a South African
1: they are
0: athlete.
1: They are really complaining actually.
0: Eh? Yeah. South Africans ni complaining more. Se mo Ghana for no krana. Muti ha ye pam wa fri ye man mu amuye dede no. Ye ba ye kra no sports keke kra ye be ye no. Look at the bad treatment am dey man.
2: Eh na so on zo no chrome no oye o dey to be bad. Nto no podo monko.
0: No but this is an event I want you to go be ye. Don't bring it to perspective.
2: Other foreign nationals came on no ye
0: dey. On South Africa ni ye
2: dey. Eh on ye dey. Now eh on no. Ngomo ya wu dey ne bebi adu ko fa e ntina mezo me kasa asemi.
1: Ono aye
0: no, but I mean, yes, maybe I'm the co-fire. This is a complaint I want to make it.
2: On,

0: nibi mo gwa ba ni ma se poto poto because of a mu selfish interest.
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2: Into you the catchers no, omo an first kanin yin an ni adwane no.
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1: Women organizers no mo di adwuma ne ma wo mo. 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Any move for?
0: And I'm going to go to the
1: truckers here. If any move for,
2: no more organizers for.
0: I am one contact on
1: one edge. And paying for the ceremony, women organizers, one edge. The school feeding you on one idea, boss.
0: Oh, wow, nah,
1: I buy me a bass,
0: if I say,
1: we are professional person, I'll go cry and farm.
0: Covenant in by an omunedia and the contract na enye ayi penifone bi yere mo ana ejeje contract
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1: ya go first course na sana ya fa good year mo sem no why na
0: eh fa fa course
1: ah trust it after trust it
3: trust it

0: Hallelujah. Are you seeing something beautiful this morning?
1: Master, focus.
2: And you say,
0: why am I here? No, sir.
2: Mr. Mehuye.
0: Right,
2: now, and then near the pass, I on our buy.
0: Oh, sir.
2: I send me who watch it.
0: Oh, yes, and correct. Me dashing light one of the number.
2: And what quaba?
0: Or paternity leave with me, Koya.
2: Or paternity leave. Don't mind how many days. No,
0: 10 to me, I'm a coffer, I can five.
2: I can five. Okay.
0: To me, the five, and then a colane, you're in a coffee, so it'll be some 1 year. Then the next five, I'm a sign that I call for my bank rent.
2: Okay.
0: These are the more 6 month leave,
3: 95.1. I see.
2: Do you feel paternity leave number?
0: Yeah, of course. The same was 6 month leave.
2: Come on, farm and come on, how pow.
0: Pop, pop, pop, pop, pop, pop. Is that kind of in quantum? Yes, the next 6 months.
2: Okay.
0: Me feel it was a.
2: I see.
0: I mean, there's Friday. I check him. We tell him, well, why? But we wait him for. But we make of you.
1: Yeah, but
2: it's a mulu. It is a mulu. Oh, no, wow.
0: Then I'm set, Mr. Fitter for Bim War. Game Pabus War. Now, quite store speed power. Shim.
1: Speaker.
0: Oh, coffee.
2: Okay. I know the American was him, but
0: you're a bit more. Finance minister, no?
2: Okay.
0: Or a total disgrace.
2: At the force, a total disgrace.
0: Yeah, he's total disgrace.
2: At the NSC.
0: Budget. I buy not just to your ha and at the whole Africa. Let him crack up, right? They want to honor Ghana.
2: Okay.
0: This tournament.
2: They young hosting. Okay.
0: So there was a meeting between the ministries, the finance ministry, and of course the presidency.
2: Okay.
0: And Omuji too must say, oh,
2: you be hosting.
0: You be hosting.
2: Okay.
1: But sana abanda dano.
0: Please. Daddy. Be 4 or 5 months as
2: okay.
0: Yes.
1: Oh, okay.
0: And I charge the sports ministry, they say, only the association.
2: Mm-hmm.
0: That is athletics association.
2: Athletics association.
0: Yes, entrance.
2: Mm-hmm. Okay.
0: No money budget. And from
2: okay.
0: Budget no mean me ha many ka. It take your

0: man was about 3 months. No, prepare budget, no, they buy. Budget is not the command sports. The sports ministry has sent the budget to the finance ministry.
1: Mm-hmm. Yes.
0: Or what's a review
1: budget? No.
0: Budget, you know.
1: Okay.
0: I mean, okay, say 4 million Ghana Cedi.
1: Adam Debe,
2: 4 million.
0: Yes.
2: 4 million and 40 million.
1: 40 million and 4 million. 40 million.
3: 40 million.
0: Okay. 40, yes, 40 million.
3: Yeah.
0: I was talking about dollars.
2: $4 million.
0: Yes.
1: Uh-huh. $4 million.
0: Hey, Sika, presidency, the finance ministry, and of course,
1: sports ministry.
0: And the two, say, way. Any
1: idea who's the 40 million Ghana Cedi yes. Me a host tournament.
0: Host tournament. No.
1: Okay.
0: Before that, no. Na my president, I heard even the previous tournament you hosted here alone, it was the same one. Emma almost about even 50 million or almost 23 million between 50 and 23.
1: Okay.
0: A program here was going on alone. That is African Games.
1: And
0: you say, about where the. I'm saying, and I'm on the hall.
1: Mm-hmm.
2: Yeah, management.
0: Sika Sam, I'm on the hall. I'm managing your man. I'm on the Muska. How you use this car? So, the finance minister want to say, I'm releasing this car now.
1: Ediama
0: Sports. Ediama Sports Ministry.
1: Not Sports Ministry.
0: Sports Ministry. At this place.
1: Allocated.
0: Exactly.
3: Ediama Obia, so play role. No. Yeah, no Obia.
0: And then,
1: Ochina.
0: And then,
3: Ochina.
1: At all force in release this
0: car. Up to now.
1: On release this
0: car. On release this car, yeah. And the whole of the year, Sika Abani Deba Sports Ministry, you know, it was 2 million sometimes in the fall, or more administrative works.
1: Mm-hmm.
0: I don't account him.
1: Mm-hmm.
0: The sports minister doesn't even have money. Or Tamamo, Biso, Biwe, anyway, and Kwanko Yejuma. And you can imagine a whole Africa.
1: Athletics competition.
0: Yes. And where complaints, the complaints about Baba Yedian is the same.
1: Mm-hmm. Baby or mother.
0: Yes. And about facility that you use, no, who's Alice back open about facility that?
3: Dabi.
0: No, Alice back open about facility.
1: So far, back when you are Kwame Boy, you are near him.
3: Where?
0: No, Obian will complain about.
3: How much time now?
1: How much time now? Intimate capture.
0: No, first day, no, there was no time. And the producer had the problem. First day, you have time. Every time, Alice are mad.
1: Okay.
0: It was another second day, I'm going to replace it.
3: Okay.
0: It's not error by it was a screener, a capture
1: timing. No.
0: They finished.
1: Okay.
0: It be no me, sure, saying there. They will try a more possible best because
2: now,
0: I feel
2: now one week event.
1: One week
2: this.
1: Event. Yeah, try to do this.
0: And look, I say, I'm sorry. You're taking issues in the back of problem. They say,
1: yeah, 5 days.
0: I don't know problem.
2: Yes, I'm three. I can't.
0: There are all kind of problem. It was problem because 100 meters were tight. And I'm a good problem. The other events in Nano, you could clearly see the champions.
1: Okay.
0: Problem behind the whole.
2: And it is
0: all this is a phenomenon
2: in athletics.
0: Of course. But in Nano, those machines we don't have, we rent them. But here is the case that the Sika is a free finance worker.
1: Sika is a man, you call rent here quick maintenance on
0: the part of the budget. So that is the issue.
1: Nano, man can't jump with the ministers in a complaint. He said, I took force in a GBB Aboso on first come home. Man can't.
0: It is really bad.
1: These are
0: alleged. But it's a sanity they are coming. NDC sitting government, no, or you're more unpopular because you can't sabotage any ministry. There's a certain ministry, boy, so sabotage, but you may be to me about
1: any guys, remember. You say any more guys,
0: example, yes,
3: yeah,
1: you to see any more guys,
3: no, papa.
0: Just for now, a hotel for no, cathedral, your foreigners, and they say this is amount of.
1: Stop
0: complaining.
1: Say one more complaining. Ben Mianina.
0: Now, tell me the truth.
1: Ben Mianina catch him. So Sika di my yen intimu ni
0: abuja. That's it.
1: So on us who defending, we defending.
3: Yeah.
2: You want to say my reputation is on the line.
1: To on us who they say.
3: Yeah.
1: Sika di my say me panye argument. No one who di ane my yedi
3: ane my yedi ane.
1: But one chicken na binya.
0: Yes.
1: Half egg na binya.
2: We are in terms of sorry chicken and fish.
0: Omo nka continue to buy na webia. Normal, why not go down the hotel? Omo ye comparison. It's me trust happy to say this is the kind of budget food that I see at the mouth.
1: Yes.
0: But organizers now organizing Omo to me are 40 we. And you could listen to the next time done and come part of Omo be to me can on one even the baby gave you a better one. Omo have your time. Omo who need
3: to be on your ship and need your mass 7 and 9.
1: Yeah.
3: Now what I was saying, when I say good deal.
0: Exactly. And South Africa need to me fuck with Cosserabak, South Africa, pa, Bagana,
1: Ombedia,
0: Namibia, Biania, at a cocoa way,
2: sir, and cocon kitty.
0: Because it may and so energy.
3: I ain't a energy.
0: And here, and here. Rice and sugar and stew, no.
1: Say, kakrebi, neta, kakrebi. Yeah, they are too humble.
0: Obitie and so access to Jubilee House. You should let the president.
1: President Omutie, Omutie.
3: No, Yahweh, Omutie. Omutie.
0: This is what is going on.
1: Omutie.
0: Serious. Serious. You see, almost score 100% on the point of cutting the budget to that level. These guys are protecting the government.
1: Now cutting budget to this kind of man.
3: Africa
2: Games, once and training. So, who could be?
0: Yes, of course.
2: When did he?
0: He did it.
2: Okay.
3: Eduane Mbuo ho.
0: Eduane Mbuo ye.
3: Okay. Nefi Adeng.
0: Eduane Mbuo alone was even 50. Another Mekasa was even 50 million.
2: Sa eye. Anona eye.
0: Was huge. Na Edo Sokrabat. Eduane Mbuo ye.
2: Ano. Aha.
1: Ewa all African games.
0: Oh, Eduane Mbuo ye.
3: Obi an complaining. Because Eduane Mbuo ye. Bibi an.
0: Even supporters are okay. Eba. Eba he. Bo. Eba he. Amerika Tony Bino. Wa we ne. Dene ultime bo mho. Ne bo uda vya. Pe unye Eduane di free. Unye snacks free.
1: Internet in the
0: hole. Papa me na ba pacho.
1: Internet in the hole. Internet in the stadium.
3: What about you say? Now why we
0: say they pit na ba pacho?
3: Why we in charge of the stadium? No, na unim say.
1: Internet in the hole.
3: Major event we go
0: so. I am part of the LOC. I organize this particular event. Say let's come to SHE, NSRC. So when they are forming the committee, they picks those people. No sports ministry can crack. We can crack. Finance can crack. Now we are forming that committee so that problem be ever. Games in the say if the sports minister quickly as a member in. Probably banner say if the finance quickly as a member in. Probably if we any said quickly as a member in.
1: Anti financial
3: Amadiani di obetu miabo, but oboa.
0: Because this is an international event. A lot of
1: journalists, you know,
0: monitor.
1: And some draw for
0: name free
1: and that country to buy. Yes, of course. Woman as you say, one more.
3: Ah, internet.
1: Yes.
3: Amunya internet.
0: Bibi as central for cry. I don't know how university for your boy Jamia betong mo hina mo. BBC for your buy. Nyasu kono mo dia trust stories. Ya. Munye bibi grant na.
1: Now the commentary booth session no. Money commentary.
0: I want to make for your better way.
1: I'm done better. I was saying. Commentary with the other DJ.
3: I'm not going to
0: work on University of State. I'm still the mother. Stands on my for press.
3: Yeah.
0: With quality shares and tables, socket and wipers near there. But just below those, we know.
3: Because a journalist or reporting,
0: Jama 24/7.
1: I didn't say we call Cape Coast Stadium. Meanwhile, we call Cape Coast Stadium. Yes. Similar like that, but Cape Coast Stadium need no commentary session. Need a boot, right?
0: No, and for cameras.
1: For cameras,
0: for camera man, yes. But print for me, writing for me. There were different angle. I just opened for any other people. But honestly, this tournament there. Isaac Izama will not do this. Sansona honorable is
1: Mustafa.
0: No.
1: But I'm not going to go to the house. I'm going to go to the house. I'm going to go to the house. I'm going to go to the house. I'm going to go to the house. I'm going to go to the house. I'm going to go to the house. I'm going to go to the house. I'm going to go to the house. I'm going to go to the house. I'm going to go to the house. I'm going to go to the house. I'm going to go to the house. I'm going to go to the house. I'm going to go to the house. I'm going to go to the house. I'm going to go to the house. I'm going to go to the house. I'm going to go to the house. I'm going to go to the house. I'm going to go to the house. I'm going to go to the house. I'm going to go to the house. I'm going to go to the house. I'm going to go to the house. I'm going to go to the house. I'm going to go to the house. I'm going to go to the house. I'm going to go to the house. I'm going to go to the house. I'm going to go to the house. I'm going to go to the house. I'm going to go to the house. I'm going to go to the house. I'm going to go to the house. I'm going to go to the house. I'm going to go to the house. I'm going to go to the house. I'm going to go to the house.
3: Okay.
1: Your dinner move 147. You probably in Sapin.
3: I'm a hill of you. I'm
1: a hill of you.
4: You know, guy, me doesn't have a comment.
1: There's a crowd. Adia Bubowa. Mammy Fowie. Hello, good morning.
5: Good morning, good morning. Honorable Mr. Speaker.
1: Yes, sir.
5: Mammy Bowa, Pastor Bright, near Amikasa Free Abu Sukai.
1: Bright, Bonnie Tewe, and I'm in tear, I'm in four for four.
5: Come on, the America for ni Ghana for any dear. A best row more. Yes, see a visa across your bow. Ned didn't you know? Yako, no moon person will be my visa. So now my GG is
1: right. Mokwa Mumba.
5: Oh, no, young bastards and said bow born a quacoche. Yabba, I don't know America, yamba. Ghana for beba, a born to no moko. Mammy bought on a book of Yadans, Mimona Basso, or Boy Juma, or Yer Juma, of Yadams.
1: Yes, in our book of Yadams, I was.
5: Nasa and Yakofi Adams and Emma Visano. Honorable Mr. Speaker, Kofi Adams and Emma Visa. And to say, Wako, a America for Yan a bit, Mamma, am I a Visano? Wong, in by a Koswa, a one person of Mamma Visano, and now who can see a qua yambe. And to a you deserve a Ghana for qua, and yadia on beba, and not to know more my visa. No,
1: but
5: for a book of Yadam Sabasu.
1: Matic, Mammy for Fro, thank you. 0556-692445. 0556-692445. Yemfa will call, you know, athletics championship, Kosono, and Hong Kong. Hello, good morning.
6: Hello, speaker.
1: Yes, sir.
6: Good morning, Papa and Sani.
1: Papa and Sana, it's a baby aboko.
6: Oh, yes, I do my HNRA. Now,
1: Bonnie, tell me who you are, young quay.
6: Right, also, you are saying, who to Bonia? If you can one. Train Guasia, Sika, a court, small scene. Not even Gusia Bako. How call them fish? I said, man, okay. Now, Kukono, a fresh chicken, and I said, of course, in chicken, maybe. Tell me, oh, yeah. My president, I am my own. Many on my own. I got CEOs, new ministers, you are made you a egg. One time. Let's say, oh, MPP type, open to me, yet, maybe any busso. Wait, who to me yet? I don't feel crowd to be control no more, but apologizing for what? What say you? What do you want to say? Nigeria is going to be here. You're going to be here. You're going to be here. You're going to be here. You're going to be here. You're going to be here. You're going to be here. A daily routine of Port War. And see, I did. I'm going to be here. Upa. This weekend. And now they're my mom. I'm going to be 1 month. Now, I'm going to be here. A busuk. Well, because in Crawford, Omunye, taking more Ghana, I know. But you need to say, 41 a battle. Because 41, Yahoo, Mundro, no winning tentem. If you are not fat, not be good to know. If you are paying for the airport to honor. If you know that, we are dangerous, I have a back. Yamishal.
1: Meda se mamemfa ofofro 0556692445 0556692445 hello good morning
7: Mr. Speaker.
1: Yes sir
7: Bacho what you say
1: me ho ye wudi ni baby akase free
7: na Mr. Speaker say me so no obi kata me so me ho to say na e say
1: oh fache me na wo ho to say no pay
7: na me de wa e na from there Pakawo ni omampani di amba ya bwa me no ana aka
1: no crash amati to aso de enko
7: da si meta africa so abade for my entity 22 ma mentia me chief for staff no mona baso na mentia na na payment na me chema ko ni di chief 19 chema so so jare opani america and katan me from the one 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If I join your whole year, it's your group. Then your whole year, it's your group. Omo America, one of our Emma or Mano, or America, why America? And your Munqua and Omo America, my America, and our hope also Kahubi, and some US, no HBA US.
0: Hello, good morning.
8: I'm on a black one in a pointy
0: thing. I'm poor, I'm a whole year. Now, so.
8: Ah, Yamena from the Midian and Aquami, I'm a free new boy town. I'm a son of my mind, I'm a son of my constituency, so I can't walk out clean up. Yamami tell is a window, a sword chapa papa, a new rat at a badger, new rat, rubber can tanker. Now, Unimuse, Namia Domini via Konya, or Kakrino for my executive member, the Drua, no Abuami. I can't make an essay America for name Canada and Morocco. Mexico, woman now, Macamo, because and just they say they will mind my adeno. We'll be a no and against all America or Mo. Yeah, quiet, because my mummy then. Now we'll be no Ukraine watching. American aviation cost more month work, and as a South Africa, I cry, call ye, and do my or shaman for she assume. And you crumb one Ukraine to your qua, your baba, one as Yama. And the Asromo, so many Messiah call ba, no more my other son, and they are more because Sanya Mana, other countries in here, yes, eh, overcall a private son, and we see Kabe coming in there. A room there, say, of mine for no sooner, sorry, near penny for support, the Sanya money, touchy, because Nipano or a private son is an insane candia, Nisika, and I send a Mossad in this kind of man back. Let me be a teacher. Because
0: games need na ye kwa ye. Meda, ma offer from Emra. 0556-692-445. I'm in for a few ones in Kahona, hello, good morning.
9: Good morning, Mr. Speaker.
0: Yes, sir.
9: Michia, what is your name? Na kwa Michia, ima abodi ye ni mkasa Speaker aswa. Mr. Speaker, me interest ewo games na mo ye no. Ediyane semna ayewe no. I'm just thinking, I'm school feeding, crying, I'm away, no, caterers, no. So, upon we at the moment, come to me, I'm not calling any feeding.
0: Aye.
9: And so, how come the whole event, because the most annoying part, I say, you to me, I organize it. You know, I'm here, see, I'm going to go to Ghana, Kumasiya, I need to change Accra. Because Kumasi for the woman disappointed, I'm going to Bakra Hana dear, also I want to answer Nebia, which means near campaign, baby, my boys in Kugu, a camera is in the crack of chair, a real. What I say, games or more years, foreign currency countries, no more games, I will share background now, and any amount at dog home. Beshe, she even performing artists performing crown, she stadium where they know why. It's no penny for me, blame penny for no. Instead of some being invested, I didn't know Musro, but I'm to mean yes, you can invest to other a 20 at the other one. The Tazuka and Minajuma.
0: Meda, I say, offer from Emra 0556-692-445. 0556-692-445. Hello, good morning.
10: Mr. Zika, I'm here to drink.
0: Queen, I'm here to drink. So, Babin Till.
10: Mr. Zika, White Cup, Nova Kobe.
0: Dabby.
10: Oh, ah, maybe I'm in the class of Beba and Aumba.
0: I made a mean Kobe, and I'm a Kobe so crank, I'm a being caught now.
10: Aye. Maybe Mr. Pooh, I'm a young boy, and I just a tramp to me. Ah, then I had the Sumiko Mimbo. And then I could hear the mamma is lost in the two. Mrs. Vicar, tramp no, not Papa Nagin, Papa no Niagin, Papa. 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
19: 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Oh yeah! Get ready! I had a 24th African Senior Athletics Championship. Atela Nina Ba! And Yabe Boni wa track and field on the song. Botswana 4, Isaac Mawala. Fetke Kipiagon fi Kenya. Yayanya DM Joseph Paula Mwa. And Benjamin Azamati. I had a 2026 Senior African Athletics Championship. Our Ghana ha! Every 12th May, kwasi 17th May. Empire Bejo University of Ghana Stadium. Nimekuasu Yasana. Aye Hoshi International. And Apiva Ghana Limited. 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And the Ghana Athletics Association.
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0: All right, so sir, yeah, when you know, I call by Emma Machin, Emra, Yen Sampa, Jimmy Yeniso, Ebium, if I try to pay a brass, so say, Yeti, a good yam in some Kakra, Yamapo, and I pay any assum so, Elwa, and ya 95 points, what I found a fee, Mountains 96.1, media outfit, Teachments on a pay in some Bibina, and a walk Jadia, and a pay Yeti Airpa, Yabem Remo, Elwa, Amanone, near Dunkomo Bibina, 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Me patcho omo a qualify Edwin HMO L the Ghana Premier League and Ram we in the same and come on you know waha yet airpa dintinpa me patcho and ye asam ekumakra media outfit Tichi Minsa. Right, if you're gonna pay, yen share and come on, I say in 10 times, so not yen free, and go for and cross, so not yen the latest are. We patch out if you on it, but yes, I say not yen free, and the team are from Madrid, Bobokuru, or rather team, and the Florentino Perez, Opinino Akasa, and a fat Madrid Bobokuru, and Sabrina, and Opinion the team, and so and the Florentino Perez, or there to jam, they didn't care, paying that to jam, I said, or no, a married the whole one, Debia, Dan, and Dia, so and say, obey to me. And the quality place now, or they are married. Bobo Kuno, Sensa or Bayanum, why I say Juman and Mamad Bibi, Abadin Faswa, and Ediapa, or say or Bayan the first decade, or by no more name, Etim Sine, Figo, Zidane, Ronaldo Dalima, and a fee, David Beckham, Wemo, and a lot of qualities are, or no already team, Eddie Frontino Personum, or Sanyomo, and another day, or by no more name, Sine Cristiano Ronaldo. Kaka, Benzema, and Kaunina, Omina na and my mother will call it to me because so far as our known Frontino Perez or what my name quad there, quality place in Kwa, and about Tomo, not or Jabba Madibu 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

0: Omu kwa na no mu ye abai mufu. 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And I'm also invite you for the purposes of accountability. 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
1: Of course.
2: 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And
0: the invitation you kwa kusi mo charge you omu. We need results. The result must show. To justify we invitation you arrest ni bebre na na wo ye. Aban yi ba ye last year mu ho na Fanti comedy. 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
3: Ohineba.
0: Ohineba. Ni achichi chi omu. People did not talk about it. Obi anka hwe. Mhm. And they dey cause we. And you be position dum so is back anaye dey.
4: Wo kasa ya na yeto.
1: And there say wo chi
4: no. No, but see at the time no, ye move o hono mo a ye kasa e.
1: We spoke against it.
4: We spoke against it. The same way under Abina wo twa me. Time I chi bo bi ansa the way is cassette here. Time I chi Captain Smart the way is cassette here. E bi ani
1: ye.
4: E bi ani o.
0: What you say? Yes, you agree. So, I hear Babu and Mabene, Yachino,
1: yeah,
0: any the account will be Yachino, smart Yachino, and few others,
1: yeah.
0: But we know about the rampant.
1: Then, no, nay,
4: yeah,
1: this time, so, and yeah,
4: there are nine years, I bring,
1: yeah,
0: yes, idea, then, so, back one, what to man, then,
1: oh, nice,
4: and it is always. Ubi a consumer for government appointee, be home, and you know, craft a medical court.
0: Mobile, ye, much ye free for, okay,
1: yeah.
0: Much you want to me, I call a much a fancy comedy.
4: Young
0: David Asando, young rat data him. You see, it is too much.
4: Yeah.
0: And within this last 1 year, no, the data is showing, say, San Yamana, my year more than the Akufuadu year in the whole
4: 80 years. In the whole 8 years.
0: Yes.
4: Within 1 year, no. You're starting for the most recent one, David Asando. A dear nomsio, yeah.
0: Reason in the same year, achieved the
4: opposite view of Facebook. Doom so is back. With President Mahama picture around your channel. False publication.
1: Are they false?
0: False publication.
1: I think on my chick Malik Basantele long time.
4: Egan and any false.
1: Because I'm watching a long time. Because I'm watching now. But it's a court, and I'm going to be court.
0: Well, I'm going to go through the data. And you know David Asando, right? How much is the date? 11th
4: May.
0: 11th May.
4: 2026.
0: Okay.
4: Abubakar Yakubu, a.k.a. Baba Amando.
1: Yes, I know so much.
4: Arrested following a social media post directed at the president.
0: Yes, you know.
4: Yes, 13th April 2026.
0: Okay.
1: Social media post directed
4: at the president. And some ministers.
0: On also, what?
4: I can't be a fat president on some of the ministers.
0: Niacheno.
4: Niacheno.
1: And Yama.
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1: Atro Troy.
4: And Yama San George Troy.
1: Social media. If I don't. Ebini. Obichi. Obichino.
4: Former NIP CEO. Ofosun Kansa.
1: Yes.
4: Arrested by the NIB for questioning. Regarding the dissemination of alleged false information, announced in the end was February 2026, and the idea in Sakano.
1: Alleging what?
4: Alleging false information. I'm saying we're posting you maybe a any no care into your channel of Fosun Cancer, February 2026.
0: And see, almost chain in the Kusi saying.
1: The Kusi saying.
0: Yeah, they call court. Ujina court and
1: court and
0: false information or anything.
4: And who say my two ones? I'm going to court.
1: I can just write to you. See you.
4: Let me do court. I can see you.
1: Yeah.
4: And who you ask my two? Your intimidation. I said two will be cut.
1: And
4: who you ask my two ones? I'm going to court.
0: No, but the question is that Ochi ni pa dokra ne kosi say.
1: Yes, e kosi say. Adi na mso a wode chain no.
0: You opt to say unfile court. Unfile defamation suit. President is all one in lawyers, right?
1: Mm-hmm. Yeah.
0: Government, attorney general, also on phobia and court. But much in we they could see saying. Investigation could see saying. What is the charges and what is the bottom line?
4: It shouldn't be a correct to her.
0: And you could not run a cake.
1: Yeah,
0: they could say them could gin the phones.
1: Yeah.
0: Engine, echo, say, one way and the silence were not your pill phones, Nagy. Me a hwese bibi wo so a na bi ye hu bibi wo so a ye de no mum na be ye indictment ye de no abe charge wo
1: ha implicate wo say ade we ni hu phone so
4: Martin Pebu
0: lawyer Martin Pebu yes
4: Okasetia OSP
0: OSP
4: challenging the state institutional powers yeah che no December 2025
0: okay twazo

0: Wendell Nana Eboa. Me amini pano AMG Dangote. Oka eyi fo no democracy half fo no.
1: Okay.
0: Yes, wakoka se Ashanti and some other regional ministers be etugalam say.
1: And so omochi.
2: And so omochi no. Nti and so omochi no ekozi sai.
0: Ye che no.
2: Omochi na keke.
0: Ye mani dem be 2 weeks.
2: Nti watch na wa mana dem 2 weeks no. Eh afterwards ekozi sai.
0: Yes, unnamed woman. I know there was a report in the Ghanaian Times. You see, for spreading false news. 19th November 2025. Yeah, TikToker Kwame Nkrumah the second, Sanya Ferno, David Kwadwo Prah Afo, was arrested. On Okada, he sentenced to 7 months in prison. You see, or your TikTok live. At the cassette here, government officials, at your team, Joma Man in here. Yeah, Chino.
2: So, how many once we should threaten?
0: On the end, yeah. On the end, card, they call court. But then, before I say, call court in your chair.
2: Yes. And on the end, they're a threat.
0: Kwame Bafo Abronye, arrested for publication of false news and criticizing the IGP. September 8th, yeah, Chino. 2025. Four unnamed persons on Omonso Yachium during an intelligence-led operation tracking coordinated by the political social media campaigns. 13th August 2025. He was arrested by national security at Achimota over public statements. 19th March Yachino.
1: 2025.
0: Adenta Kumi, he was arrested in his house for publication of false news, 23rd May 2025. Gordon Asaibediakon, Gordon, was detained by the OSP and charged with false publication after alleging on air that the OSP requested a private jet from the previous administration, yet in the 2nd April. Nancy, another one, Biswa, and also see, Amadou Zaku, the enemy, news, my boss, the Amadou Zaku,
3: 95.1,
0: August 2025, on us, dear channel, because Obompire on Facebook, yes, Obompire, yeah, I buy in crop will be, John, also, yeah, channel,
2: is there a bomb, by the
0: way, is there too? Gambaga, April 2025. Abrantie bi o Gambaga or your constituency secretary. Na I say WhatsApp group mu ena or criticize the MC, you know, the MC of Nalerugu Gambaga. For saying say he's not fit for purpose.
2: Or criticize the MC. Ewa WhatsApp group mu.
0: And now, or say MC ni nye fit for purpose.
2: And now, ever chill no.
0: And now, obi di screenshot ni send ni MC. MC, kobo police man, ni police force ni abranten letter say omra. Na yen seti yishi ni o police station.
2: Ah. Kwame.
1: Kwame trust na data ni does won. Ti
0: Sir Obama, pokwase.
1: Sir Obama, pokwase. Yes.
2: Yeah.
0: For publication of false news. Sir. Ohineba Wuntumi TV. Also arrested. My start boss, my body back 18. How many months in government so far? This is the 16th month.
1: So what it is that every month?
0: An average be of bare 1.3 arrests
1: arrest
0: per month.
1: Every month be a
0: Ohineba. Ohineba name last one. Also arrested for a alleging false stuff on radio in relation to Omanebo Amamuwu no.
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0: Yeah, che no. Intimie eda hono no. An average of 1.3 arrests per month.
1: Every month.
2: Okay, every month be a omuchibi. Every month be omuchibi.
0: When ye on people are omu akasa ya chi omu. Omu a ye ba ya omu si omu ye investigation like adesin money ye ɛno de yanka so ɛno kan we ni ye se
1: wakɔkasa wakɔka bibi wa post bibi o social media ne
0: ya chew ɛno data ni
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1: o ochi di ombechi obenya chipa I won be for on be fine na mkrem o as up to now munchi
0: yanchi o
1: mo me a to be an mo pa
0: But it is
2: no, no, no, no, no, no, no, no, no, no, no, document no, no, no, no, no, no, no, no, no, no, no, no, no, no, no, no, no, no, no, no, no, no, no, no, no, no, no, no, no,
1: no, no, no, no, no, no, no, no,
0: no, no,
1: no, no, no, no,
2: no, no, no, no, no, no, no, no, no, no, no, no, no, or two because of what?
1: I'm bad on fun, you know, and your crap is you, dear, and your calls, but you, dear, also,
4: dear,
2: Too much.
1: And this ya bany and you went in a Ghana for two ababa.
4: Yes, I cramp the Bianya
1: ma mama politics and on yet. And that politics and I said no biya be ye. We need you to distinct yourself from other political parties. Tye, mommy and kano cran in tremo. 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The people must have the hope and the confidence. Say, "Seme tu abame NDC ya kwame." 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
2: e be chi
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1: And NPP by no more yen truka say ya. 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
2: The same people.
0: Obi kwoto onu se yen kum na na do ma no no. Obi akobom mpae o Facebook enti ya che no.
1: He. Enti wenti na mo call rounds. A year campaign. All these years, say into Abba Mamu. They're not the power they babe.
2: Send a be on my chairman for. Send a be on my chairman for.
4: I say what that just will be a quack of position. Do me so it's back.
1: Ah, Kwame. Reason tia President Mahama Han, who echo around the country and Najo a rear and opa in Shomo a rearmo brebe brebe for the people to have confidence. Nay, a reason went please, you need to do something different to differentiate your leadership and your political party from others. Let Ghanaians clearly understand, say, NDC, dear, this is what we stand for. Huh? Obia Bokrono na wo chino for accountability. Obia Nkasi man chino. But what chino krana eko si saying? Kwame, yoko ye siwe yoko yoko yi. 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Every month bi amu invite you bi. 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Na mochi fraud boys, na mochi politicians. Yet ye nye one resort to kra. Ye nka se ye kofa auditors general report. Ye sika we ye yira ye. Abay we nsa as mwajida. What sort of behavior is this? Eti power na mo primo pre power ni se mo ba na mo differentiate mo ye niema ye troka se ya.
0: Omo cho so bill condition 150 million.
1: Eno kura na time wo mu kura.
2: Me wa said
1: that. Why? Time wo mu kura.
0: Budget na 40 million.
1: 40 million, eh? Abai no kura mo fa 40 million aye budget. And for athletics championship. Eno kunya.
2: Yes, omo nya.
1: Mo anya sika na release. Right? And so what chini pa ba ko na wo dey? Bill condition of 50 million Ghana cedis. Eddie Atunitie so. Are you fair? Remonata yes I near my way. The president is not calling him to order. Hey, na remona cha no chobo no bo bi pa ho. Ha? Manfo nam ayi your friend is saying constituencies ni mu ye adwuma no mu ye adwuma ni bi ho. And now by virtue of the association with the president, and to omunye ni say yan send the party ni ko opposition. Na grassroots ni mebres abi, right?
2: No.
1: And say no more sack of party ni the opposition. E de na ba power bi.
2: Eh no.
1: And the politics, is this the best of standards between your Ghana's politics?
2: That is exactly what they are doing now.
1: Abena, the best standards between your Ghana politics, Muniana.
4: Say this, I'm a standards.
1: Where are the standards? Leadership standards, and where are
2: they? And when you come,
1: Kwame, me baba me intimidate you. Me baba me intimidate you. Who can be a match? And one is standard of leadership. Hey.
2: I don't know more.
1: And there's no opposition 8 years. I'm going once you have
4: you.
2: I don't know, Musi. I want to
1: say. Yeah, yeah, come back here.
2: I'm going to say, I'm
4: going to say, I'm going to say, I'm going to say, I'm going to say, I'm going to say, I'm going to say,
2: I'm going to say,
4: I'm going to
1: say, I'm going to say, I'm going to say, I'm
4: going
1: to say, I'm going to say, I'm going to say, I'm going to say, I'm going to say, I'm going to say, Se meka se Kwame Nyadie wo na dwuma wo ye ho a.
2: Mhm.
1: Wo nyo sura bofo, right?
2: Of course.
1: Mistakes beba. Right? But I presume se Sabina ka se o Kwame Adie yo ye di aso onye ni ye. Wo ba esese wo ye bi different.
4: Yeah.
1: Me viewpoint no no.
4: Wo so ba be
1: repeat Adie na na Kwame how different are you? How do we see the difference? Ye hu he.
4: Dey bi asasa.
1: System corona. The same copycat.
4: Yeah.
2: A template o Kwame. A template to be about follow. A template da o. Ya I turn come down.
1: And now we now voices appear, maybe what?
2: Yes.
1: Voice appear. See, yes, girlfriend, dummy. Eh, try so best set you be up. My dinner call jail. Any day, kick out your home, girlfriend, dummy. And so, soon as you get your baby, now cause you a new. Soon as you get your baby,
2: name Sumbai. Soon as you had your idea.
1: Kwame. NDC, Moon Distinct Timo. Look. Yatina hano pay abo over 18 to 20 people. Mobile in the last 1 year, 4 months, much more. And yet, people who were in government, too, and young crop, no more buy more, or mukra buy the brebia. Say, Metihe Nami Pussy say, ah, President Muhammad Dumso is back. Nami attach president, photographer.
4: And I'm Mikoye Facebook Live.
1: And I'm Mikoye Facebook Live for Cassif Dumswaba, near Betchimi. Nanya no crescent Dumswaba. Naye ni antenna radio so anka se dum so aba.
2: Oh yes.
1: Aden ye de mo amechi ye.
2: Yeah. The kind.
1: Basiru mamen kama se mamen kama se mi abebe. Nyabo
5: twere se mabet na
1: hai. Ye me kan kwa me oti ase ye.
2: Oh, edu so abi.
1: To was.
2: That is obi ya no.
1: The data is telling you say the number of arrests are more here. More this are a false publication, a false information.
2: Arrest no.
1: In the last 1 year, 4 months, the more ye ni do so see 8 years the akufu adu ye. We have shown you the data. And these are things that are making government very unpopular.
2: Unpopular, yeah. Very unpopular.
1: And this is a person who is a person
2: who is a
1: person who is a person
2: who is a person who is a person who is a
1: person who is a person who is a but the data is there. Ghana is a
2: who will show you the data?
1: We will show you the data. Kwame, the data is here. Sani is a person who is a person. And we've listed Yabubo Dino any reasons in Tia Modi Chase Uncle for.
5: Speaker.
1: Why open your publish on your Facebook page? No, I'm right. In the last, so what it means is that every month to be a there is an arrest made.
2: Every month to be
1: for no reason.
2: Arrest room.
1: Just for intimidation.
2: Tell me, we can cry with
5: you. Speaker. You see,
2: Speaker.
1: I'm going to go for the campaign. Munya power, na mo de power need diagro.
4: There's a time ninzi no. Asama ye kente na ho yira ya wada time.
1: Ana campaign ko enyo mo ya. Imagine that the resources are going to campaigning. You have the trust of the people. And gradually you are derailing your own trust.
4: You are losing the trust.
1: You are losing it.

0: Ati amna the opposition kasa ye de be ma na kasa. O person defend ya defending. But ye de say ye ti hide ye we can no cre.
1: O ho anye bibia na defending no cre o ho anya kan ye to say wo ye e oba tan. Na
0: ana we won tu meka say anye no cre.
1: Panyi de wunya asem no obanya asem ade bi e be ka cho say panyi ni wa na ade bi so e toda wo panyi wo timi tena ze won say bi
0: we
1: ye anya ade. E tenye bibia na defend e toda wo ji tu me san set say de o kan no. It's making more unpopular. At the end of the day, nipa no people lose trust. Eh na asem de bi amba aban mu say ya chiche chiche bebe. Eh wo ko ye de ye so post say du so aba. Ampa so ko fun se dundum kane a en ti de mebu a won so so so so na e te se
0: instead of fixing the problem
1: exactly
0: instead of fixing the problem
1: you are intimidating people
0: because they are talking about the problem
1: at the end of the day
0: show you so ye ni aya build dum so tracker
1: ye wo ha ye
0: ama no pay na na kwa me ba ye
1: ye kan ho
0: asem wachre areas a ye dundum light
1: ye me kwa ye da dundum me de
0: so that Ube da ho se wo. Uti onu efema. Wo mo chire ye areas are light no do so no. Yes, e ye very important. Ah,
1: me sha da nya steady mu sekane
0: ya do me
1: mbo ame ho.
0: Simple as that. Rather they will prefer say ye beba be chi odie hunu hunu.
1: Ebi na wo kan ye. Senkofo bebe ba na o mo ye government appointees a.
0: Anyway.
1: Arrest by ye. We are looking for results by the end of the day. Beti ya arrest we no mo ba court na akoyese but to what end?
0: 95.1. Campaign si ye de kwa. O mo kwa ye de o mo de ko. Enti no. Bashiru Machi.
2: Speaker is saying.
0: Be ho ye. Pejo a microphone di tiso. Na e de ba mo ti saying.
2: Ne mo mboko. Ye wa dom. And your mom boko. Speaker, that's it. Last week, this week, here. One number you come so.
0: Because me can't agree that.
2: Neoka be also no.
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2: Yeah, Miti, hey, when it is true, we say it is true. We consider all those things as corrections. I'm per se, yeah. I don't see that as entirely criticisms. But AB, I'm not sure you're going to be so. We say we are so ordinary, won't you, dear? And yeah, we are better to judge. Anamebua. Speak Anamebua.
0: Of course.
2: Because, look, all the time I say that ABR, the financier, or no, when you're in Canada,
0: yeah.
2: And you're on the a supportive party.
0: Party, no, exactly.
2: I'm a party number power. But there are people that have risked their lives.
0: To go to the field.
2: Me, I'm a Tihai. I'm a constituency executive. I'm from a rural area.
0: Okay.
2: I entered places where cars cannot go.
0: Okay. And I'll call you a campaign, right?
2: Even at a point, who could do baby Kurana? Some will pay your motor.
0: And sign across.
2: And these are the people we have to be crying and calling for support development for them.
0: For them. Mm.
2: So I know, I can say that I know how NDC bar power, at least if or nothing at all, from my constituency, I can say I know how NDC came to power. I know how the grassroots suffered to bring NDC to power.
0: And I wouldn't say they're more opposition.
2: I know how this current appointees, they struggled to make sure that this party is in power today as we speak. Just a few appointees be mom be say din. Of course, Asema AC was Sunyani, and that's Sunyani. Ah, yeah, kwa hwasa mi. I actually do not know the inner reason. Because if it's about
0: I nyina say nyina aka.
2: No, enye abroad Netherlands dey na your current no.
0: Enye
2: no
0: mpo baby.
5: The
0: current
5: na
0: ye
5: David Sando
0: dey
5: no.
2: Yes, and dum so dey na make am hwasa mi. Good. You see, that's why I'm saying that minim the inner matters as to whether somebody had personal matters with somebody. And I say, "Eh, no quanti, no kwa suppose no quanti, and I'm more resting in there." I think, in as much as I do not support insults, and I say, criticisms via a day in your map, bebano. But then, I do not agree with anybody that says that somebody has criticized President Obama on issues of
0: Dumso
2: into your arresting. No, look. For these few years, I have by 2025, 2026, just in this May, because of how President Mama has paid attention to the free speech in this country, how President Mama, they know to acquire must say, yema media no acquire no muntiminyo mojuma. We have been able to move from 52nd position
0: in the world press
2: in the world press ranking. Freedom, yes, to somewhere about 39th position. That means that we are trying. So the few individuals, no, Pamacho, Papa Kokrano, His Excellency John Dramani Mahama, or Yena Famudie. I can say, yes, you're a Famudie.
0: Eddie Abon Hobai.
2: I can only plead with those who have gotten positions to be able to guide the man, not on Fanny Dean, Pa, a Dean Pana. Or yet gun and yan himself, when yano, on for sad dimpano, and sign corny baby or uncle. Yame boa, a be your uncle beam. He wouldn't be contesting again as a president. Or see, sometimes you say that good name is better than riches.
0: Yeah.
2: And sometimes we can mention Dr. Kwame Nkrumah Dean because he has been able to do some A, B, C, D for us. We can mention people's name because they have been able to do some A, B, C, D things for us in this country. Now, President Obama, so are he. Should we be ready to say that he came a frustrated journalist of free speech? Is that what we appoint? I'm not an appointee, but is that what some appointees want? I am carefully choosing my words because some appointees, yo mojuma person
0: is only mojuma.
2: Into Mr. OBBOT, so we appointee. Don't settle your personal scores using your office to settle personal scores. If it is so, I'm not saying it is so. I think that if it is only about a poster or make it, you know, sebi sebi o. Amount for a can sema. And I hear your man, a chance, Papa Kokranan Kasan, President Mama Kasan, one carry. Most of the appointees did not say anything. Look, this matter of doom, so I can't want to say me. Aha, Eamokada. Just as you have said, you are drawing our attention to certain matters.
0: Exactly.
2: And you see, I thank Minua Penjini, Honorable John Jinapo. I salute him wherever he is. I salute him so well. One platform. We are on a certain platform. In fact, we share so many platforms. But there's one platformer. Ne Yewoso. One of us posted, said, "Oh, me area light out, oh, light in the hole." Quickly he came and said, "Which area is that? Show me where the place is." Then the person sent it. Then he said, "He's coming." He did not come to the place, but within a space of like 30 minutes, you know, some people said, "Has your lights come on, my brother?" You know, the psychologist said, "Yes, my lights has come on." Just within a space of 30 minutes. Because we drew his attention to something, say, baby, you call light of Tayewo, baby. ABR is not the normal Dumso. Just recently ago,

0: or buyer or independent person, or decide so he will do business with the NDC. But he still owe his allegiance.
1: Me say party elections. No, police station elections. Say for you. What you mean to be?
0: Yes. His party, his allegiance, his party allegiance. No. Ewo NPP.
1: Any party allegiance.
2: Relating him to the NPP. Say you can have an NPP card and he can have an NDC card.
0: He doesn't have an NDC card.
2: But they can't say more. But they mean they can't say.
0: Yes.
2: So Obi bet me a joining NDC. And that's Obi bet me a joining NPP. Now later, we just party card the pay. But only party no more.
0: Debbie.
2: So now be affiliated.
0: At this point in time, you can say mene komi. Let's prove our party. Maybe whether you were NPP or not, or NDC. Let's show the evidence of we being NDC and
3: from
0: NDC. I will say that I am NDC and I'll prove it by showing my party card.
1: Not just your party card. You must be good
0: and just and famous. That's what you use to identify us. Aside from we talking, I'm up for TSA, me Kasama NDC or Kasama MPP. But first and foremost, I'm going to say, ordinary, I'm going to say, what shows that you're NDC? What? I will show my party card. You will show his party card.
1: The card and they are saying that valid.
0: The card is valid.
1: It's not valid. It's not valid. It's not valid.
2: What's the card? The card.
3: Mamina Bashiru Ase. Namina.
0: The most important thing is, let's look for a department within the election commissioner or meet me actually to investigate any person or castle or barbe yeah
3: in chi wa shi we abe ni panis or what twin and he
2: only as a twin oh
0: now you
2: yes okay we can say twin dog one enough for four crats and a twin enough for because so money na na yes
1: and you as a chief for no
2: only because you sue elections as a point of way say yeah you do be because of the law and say be because you can't just tackle a lawmaker sir. So he used that as a defense mechanism. You get it? So it's been doing it for 19 hours. That is what they are saying. They are sending out
3: for okay, that information,
2: pal. Information,
3: sir. Your secretary to do the my name is PW Inspector. Raquel Mahamud, a war, a year, Peki Form Police, FPU. Anthony Nyame said, young wish you a very big happy birthday. And happy birthday to you, Adope. We celebrate you on your new age. God bless you so much. But y'all don't do a bomb. You need to call me up here, could be Mr. Speaker.

aye, up and that's Felicia, I was saying. 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But Joe, on the mid morning, no papa, no Eddie, bro. Stay with it. And the rest of our programs, I don't do me any hour, I will be back again to wrap it up for the entire week.

0: 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Yeah, Dinamo Hokai.
1: Hey, what's up? My name is Adam Go Get Him. I told me Adam Go Get Him. Me did the Adam Go Get Him. And you're listening to Ijuma Juma on Unia 95.1. Let's go get him with my number one lady comedy crush. 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

0: ye me number 1 onua so your number 1 where you onua no onua so yi wo to listeners no call say no mo your chosen people aha omo anom say let's join this station let's be loyal to this station mo your chosen people are just a much that to mo say we say mo support onua day in day out the same thing I'm a presenter since why you are no your dumb bro so no would you want to see your mutual love more than yes your dumb magistration not to musa mo number 1 and yes you are jimmo call us not to musa number 1 and the inaya kabum nere deni enu ya 4 and ebe piemu onu 95.1 FM aha anti yes you ne ye jubusu ya kuba ako under one umbrella yama and now kupi wambo chuba kase under my umbrella Ella, Ella, I'm a PMO. I say, oh, you're my number one. Oh, that's it. We did the pleasure, say, fine girls, who are you class prefect, enemy. Who to be friend me? Oh, Philly, oh, Philly. In producer, and I call me Jenny, DJ, everyone, I'm DJ, DJ, Baka, the Yoko. Yeah, me and Sunny, a couple of my 3 hours of entertainment. And then, Jack, Crow, Jenny, the Brew, the Chow, Red, the Shown, crying. I thought that the young person, but you never catch it. Jamine, Jamine. I thought I saw that I was teaching a class in Yano. When you're here, you know, when you're baby, you will sit somewhere and cry. That is like that. I mean, show us some idea to say money every body, my commissary doom you never bought. Panny rapping into a tear for me, and so. And then tell me no more Cassan Termina and more Rosson and Antino. We know Bio Rosson and Tepe, Ojama, and I'm a chassis a Rosso. Aha. Because you see, I think my many a man who's one coming here for so. Looking at me, Jimmy Sham, we break. I'm done with any etch, you know. We really appreciate it. God bless you so much. Ten the bono boho na nefidi na kolo battery. Na ne hopo po. Obi network te kwa na ne hopo po. Because ten nya bo pe. Na madam atena se na countdown na sha se. The countdown begin now. Right you. But yo, I thought that you feel like no going to work. 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
0: 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You need to moisturize your skin, you need to moisturize your mouth. Oh, what you know, dear, but I'm here. I want to see me also. What you know, what I heard, I know I was a braid and what you know, papa. Now, no, you know, the pain, pain, pain, a papa. And then I would young one off for Pesano. Now, no, to me, why was it? Or tea, a pie. And then I would, yeah, what you think? Like strawberry, let's be guided. I'm a post by your blackberry. Off is bumping, the bump is bumping. Motivation and health is some deeper. We need. Because I'm in one by me, Tien, you might DJ back. I said, I'm one of my own. But that room, my man could be a catcher when you say, once I say, now, if you say, I buy a dear Jubby Juma, a brand with the more thing. Maybe I see ya, DJ back. Take us go.
2: Africa! Ghana! If it's 12 May, what's the 17th May 2026? Atlantis, Mokukutame, Africa, you know, Bonchenko, our University of Ghana Stadium. Oh, yeah! Get ready! I had a 24th African Senior Athletics Championship. I tell you, you know, and you have a bunny or track and field on the sport. What's one of four? Isaac Mawala, Fetke Kipiagon for Kenya, Yaya Diem Joseph Paul Amwa, and Benjamin Azamati. I had a 2026 Senior African Athletics Championship. I was Ghana, ha! If it's 12 May, what's the 17th May? Pejo University of Ghana Stadium. Nima Kwasu Yasana. Aye Hoshi International. And Apiva Ghana Limited. Juma J. Aye powered by the Ministry of Sports and Recreation. The Confederation of African Athletics. And the Ghana Athletics Association.
3: Wasta oyele juma krabi anumunu. 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A sans and a bonnet duffel mintino, do do bia o betono, a bomma was yesica cra, our bata in bia, a benyaka cra, then a bacusiku. Okay, and ye being so, at the betchen and no by ya be jasso. 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
1: It's a throwback Thursday. Get the man back to back. And yeah, I ain't here for an habit. If not here, where? If not me, who? If not back out, then who? Then who? Show us now who kwasam. It be we with the do I'm so. Yeah, the answer. Friday, my Akrani, a Jenny the Dow. Yeah, Jenny Thursday, any Monday the Dow. Friday, they're about a bay. Yeah, Jenny Cross, and we can never have a drop it. Winning 24th African Athletic Championship on El Cosu Siamino Case. Omodia Shisha, so much as you on the 12th, no, and the 14th. Won't go here, be dear now, would ye? Me patch of Conoco Shadi, and the Minya Queen of Hebu TV. So, na me person me amako grounds from Mako Him and Niswadi. It's massive. The competition is tight. She said there's speed, there's power, there's pride. This is Africa. Ye in DNA. Ya so more one of us. And no, we do ye be a Koshadi, Koshadi. Nidia dance here. Be part of history. Feel the heat. El Cosu de more day. 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
0: Oh yeah!
1: Get ready!
0: Ayere 24th African Senior Athletics Championship.
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1: Botswana 4,
0: Isaac Mawala.
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0: Ayere 2026 Senior African Athletics Championship.
1: Our Ghana ha!
0: Efi 12 May,
1: kwasi 17th May.
0: Ampaya Pejo University of Ghana Stadium.
1: Nimekuwa suyasana.
0: Aya Hoshi International.
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0: The Confederation of African Athletics.
1: And the Ghana Athletics Association.
2: Yo, fellas, sing the song for the one you love.

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0: 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Boy! Hello, good morning.
1: Good morning, Osumi. I be new from Brown.
0: I fro. I fro it to you. I kafra.
1: Osumi, winning.
0: Debbie.
1: I didn't know if I knew Pedro or Baby and Indian Tea. Then, money and no credit for more ban. If it be who could be waiting, and yes, say, or ban or didn't start to need this new cake. Baby, do wait, she shall tell. All Casano or Castle. Maybe this is on a thing. On your being one or two or a single, but this is several times.
0: Yes.
1: Meanwhile, women saw Ban or Ban's name Pamano. Such as him. So women saw Ban or Ban or Pamano, and who's me at the open. But what I dream is there, we know that super now we go poor Bafo for no more. Banning who's the one hearing. Now say, Nancy, so you'll be a Peninsula or Bidwick and Peninsula, but you're not dream. But no crack coming in, you and my man in the and when I pass that issue, Nabano, ain't he? A friend left corner, so you know who free at some way, ma. Oh, make sure say, obey no crack and one on one of your life, every one. Hopefully, we now,
0: Abby, you're that's it. Abby, a man is submission neat. I chose a wooty as a wooty in some I get. Hello, good morning.
2: Morning. How are you?
0: Pacho, me hoye now so.
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2: o ma tan be tan o bo ju
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2: Oh, Tilly.
0: Sweetie pie, darling.
2: Allah kwa.
0: Eddie.
2: Yes, Eddie. Eddie So, by every analogy way.
0: You.
2: We went out for Jollof Man. Why I order? Emmy, I draw Jollof Man, Papa, you chicken, do so. If you are with him, and come in, I read me and send you a few. Where be your lost man? You saw our chat again. Come and ask your money show. Now, where is in so sober the soon? To come at the till you personal queen so fridge more kitchen, also or dining. And then I bear.
0: Maybe I never do a chaco.
2: More? Well, mistake, sir. Yenian money bin. Omo ya wari. What I say. Omoma, a crime bedded that on my warrior. Ukunyu ukunya problem. Sa ukwa tse uku ukra se sebe. 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E ufi honu maa. What you say? Unu uku because ye me madi esiri. Me inji beme bi eti. What you say? Mo ya we sene eti edida. Ye jitum. Into two kuwa problem ba e hu hia o ko papa ti akoye den
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2: 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So, about in a whole few, and I saw the whole camion. What I said about 6 years in India, and no, oh, case. But 3 months, per the Ninian, and so I added.
0: Ah, Oprene Hododo.
2: What I said 3 months, the answer, while my brother would come in, may feel him, and sir. Well, 3 months, I'm finally be a man,
0: sir.
2: Internal, unpanic, and yes, I'm a part of my part, I'm also careful. On panel in it all. On pen penny for. On panel in it all. No banakuman pony. And that's it.
0: You said that's it. 3 months, that's a yen temu. What does that to a basis? She crack off somebody a brewer. What does that to a basis? Or you got 3 months. And I'll call for banner. So we'll call for about no one. Yamai. Hello? Yes, I'm free. Now, so called 3 months, they are for before friend, and we don't call Brantemo. And yes, I did be an hour power any beam, dear. You bet me at Tawasi. Banny bear my tenas or the South to busy, and yes, Sebby or no banner could share baby could die. And yes, so quiet near more who never be any class over yet. Ain't here also Subao Dana, the now person dressing. Hello?
4: Hello, good morning.
0: Good morning.
4: Madam Heat.
0: Sweetie Pie Darling Heat.
4: No, madam.
0: No show.
4: That's on.
0: Period.
4: Let's all agree.
0: To disagree.
4: Hey, madam, first one, my friend, Tomuda.
0: Kaframido.
4: Oh, then, Pacha, I'm going to share my daughter for
0: you.
4: Let's serve by me. Michia carrying green, any Aben green, so. Hello, madam.
0: Omo beti pa me do yeti o.
4: Aha, me pa cho oba na anyade, be ma no so anyade. Because to me no oba no ordinary sense me si si so keke.
0: In
4: si we se uko oye no. So nta akọ e di problem for on Friday.
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4: E tu nyan ti gba se ni pe wa fa wa cho. In so tan ka won je gidi ana e de.
0: Eka.
4: In si me we se no de ko oye, oko oye ni na ma problem for on so.
0: Bye.
5: Ofili mi ma juma juma.
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5: Oh, me dasi na juma pa obo magana ma Yakobon shira o.
0: Me sha o.
5: Normal nimbie. 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Oh, eh. Asema na mi bra pe nyini beka ni nyina no, na mi tie ni nyina. Me mi big jo, mi water problem ni bi. Me made a 5 month in the 24th January. And I'll call 24th January up to now. ANCS or Shani Mamma 24th January up to now. Every blessed day. Seven, and yes, I said you only be a four call. I may be a may make this a cacao and a ham you. Every day, if I say within 3 days, man, send a Kurampuna, you under Ghana 150 SM and call. Up to now, 5 months air calling me. The woman say, let me be a tomb, maybe a 777 in your man, there. You know more air the yard and say, but you know, metrans about Branon. New refri, mammy, for one. If you don't know a tongue phone, or back tongue, bear money from A to Z, Edia, ma, 777, me make the way. But for the NSA, me two men and I mean, Biany, any a year, Kakakra, not a million customer, me and my dinner, not a dear dear born, soon I met 5 months now, or quarter now, one of them. 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
5: 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Because of Sabby, me, Brave, you said you saw only Obano and Kala. If I won't say, you see a Babia, why did we take up on the idea of imagining that? 20 million, why did money need that? So, by me, you see, the name is Shaman Musu, you be a media until Libya was in Berman Casa. Put the wounds, I done, I send the bull of what? What she have gone on my Nuna, as you say, the work of a program, but if you obey and not what car with ya. Hopefully, nobody won my inner man or money about the same year. Moon, nothing, Abia, Sabia, from Abia, BO area, no more stress is here, and yes, something in our and the best say, call Mammy, who is your one, I saw Mamma Betty. I call Mamma Tiena, and I said, did you call Mamma, oh, Papa, and what I said, you call him my mother, and Cassabia and call Betty Mamma Betty. Oh, it's your money in our mind, yeah, dear. My idea, or Munina said, but yeah, maybe a bit like an oppressor, but yeah, I did pick up one idea. Hey, ye. A guano.
0: Mate, Pabi Joe, Mate, and I see. Big Joe says, Samba Munya, but three. Melcom Papa and Melcom Mammy when I had a dozen. I seem more critical as all my mate. Crrr, and all crews or Cobama near. 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
6: bye bye
0: 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Nancy won't throw ye and all for boom, maw ye. One of Banan could damp a swoon and the buffoo your could be 3 months. Nancy won't over such as I had overquat quite a manna. And my yen then to know you'll find a bag out train while we call my yenna and alcohol for by the maybe share them ho. And pa won't know, oh, yea, I warren no edda so. Now, we didn't know ye would be, sir, Uncle Betty as and pa. We didn't know your business, see, I don't know what my crowd could be in the same crying in your dear. Oh, sir, dear, we are wine, dear. Hello, good morning. Hello, good morning.
7: Oh, Philip.
0: Oh, do.
7: I said, no, and you say, Medio Bana for Dana, meaning me in the team.
0: What dying?
7: What's it?
0: Mushia, when you're in the demo, I'm Mushia.
7: There be ba Omani ba like Omani ba no Omani ba be a minute no one.
0: Metiasio, no banon ni date ni so few on an anishia mana. Odo tiasi.
7: Hello.
0: Odo hello.
7: Yes, yes.
0: Metrese, Obanon in the trimp and so on any shiawo modemo and amusha bonting.
7: Debi yes shawo.
0: Mushao modemo.
7: There be any demo, me demo, shower bunting.
0: Shower bunting.
7: A demo may be a wish of all the men be on a
0: call. You, Yati.
7: And this will be a million compa, meaning me in that baby.
0: Now then, I want for us a one throw a yellow crowd, me boy.
7: Oh, Miss Roll is the thing.
0: Who's soon is just say?
7: Miss Roll is some fair enough.
0: Uncle, won't yes, sir.
7: Oh,
0: say,
7: man, my.
0: On every.
7: Baby, see. Oh no, like Oban, baby, or better, let me hear you. Oban, when you know, on one that is you, women.
0: They may try to say, is it now? I did, I woke up in one ear came. Hello?
8: A call has been put on hold.
0: You see, no, so who knew why be out? Brandon and Frey, so who knew why be out? Was it me, Denamay? So I'm for Bano Crown quite a day. I know you're the Democrat. I see an alcohol for Bafo for a brand, so you didn't know why. Aha, what the FFU was outside the cry, Fafo, or was outside the crana. Is it then our bow and in the hole, because we're Java, the buffoon, our bow, Codana Waba, was my for Bafo for any deity. Se senti. Hello.
9: Oh, Monsieur Philippa, Philippa.
0: Kafra, yeah, Kafra, Kafra Mini.
9: I'm not sure. Yes, sure, because me tea, I used to Ocasa, you know. Eka, I was an Indian, and I know it.
0: Oh, no,
9: yes, sure, so you Muslim. And you have an aspect of Islamic, you know, bra, and yet, fine, say, would you about grab a big now, a bra, banning yet, or year, would you want Sabbaton? And yet, a haram. So, would you want ever to a bar and your way won't come for and only bar for no. Anna Obanon, so when you're one who open up with you or say, one more open up with so wolf, what power show. And you quite say, oh, for near myself, oh, for my new one now. Who got the deal? And now, mammy, 1 month so I'll go and not into a month so one who answers on the prayer manager says, all right, I will have no mistake. Everything I myself, I'll smoke what kind of one you defend. All right, I will have no mistake. We rubber. Now, what's he saying? He said, never send me. No more can say, dear power, more kind of phone, so not ye are to be in our back. So, quite a one soon walk and will be on one thrower. Wouldn't you must my cock that you're in a busy and four? And into who bear my nose and then go so that no one should swim the cock. Who can explain? I said, ma, say, and see you, and it's any work for a one no, or move a chin in him. One woman knew his idea now, and why him. Now I saw Benicolo. And now bear mountains went to me, shall want so. 3 months went to me, shall want so to make of a bath of rock. And I saw the warrior crown for a Islamic in a year. I was in the end bonnet. Who let me worry their cow your own? And at the Uncle Fan was one kind of crunch, which means I send you a home one son or dinner, Sako two would be at you. On an arena. And there were Pema. Swan, Sam to a Pema or more than one sem. Yet, dear, you need you would be one at the last mother,
0: sir.
9: As someone. Any dance here, any chump, any idea I dance. Upon the new master, some chess and some now work kind in our side, the place will be denied. Well, bring in an eye of a year so you are sitting your kind now.
0: In an eye, no,
9: how did you all bear here? One in the evening terminal. And your father said, M. said, and my pin 1 inch in a man, yes, I will be a name in the new one, yes, and I then.
0: Me bu fu preocupe.
9: Me be request say oba na aye na
0: say me o wa ma me hwe no.
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10: It's here for another four. 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
2: Okay, and I took a few more. I was State Transport Corporation, STC, in the headquarters, and what in crime, and I said I would be two journal. And I'm paying the Nyan and TSS memo for a war to crime, a court family, and what a typical man terminal. Was a bad size sitting paying for the mom, so one for a more and court family. Yes, almost a condition, and yet I said, Bass, and I said, I found some, I will show what I say. If you cry now for more in chat, a year and crime, and into the Wabuku Kakra. Na ya te ya na osa asamu de ya wotu ya na wabampanyi fo ena ase na wabibi semu ye. Na no pe ya be PMU ewo FCC headquarters yad. Na mibe PMU wahano Deputy Managing Director Finance and Administration Edi Master Transport Corporation no eye FCC no. Ora Nuru Hamidan ono ena nabe PMU nintu ya chese obe chetri mu ensam kakwa edi amaye. Eja maha ahaye unuya kasiya bo etso ye bisa. And some of you see, and been in my bedroom since I see this. No, a dear power for Trinity, yeah, and my bath and what buy, and then your STC, a bath, a fofra, to me, move on as a passenger to let you bath in the crown, and young what they do to me, a girl would do family.
3: You didn't come with our friend, and shall be chief for our mutual this time. Near cry woman, say, yes, near Mokine is here, but no cry woman, say, bath, no. A good bus. Your woman is saying, I didn't say STC and the buses. No, dear, I somehow in him. Until our alliance partners, I know, Muy Jumada. Now, alliance partner, no, the bus neighbor, you will be a friendly PDI, pre delivery inspection. You bear sa PDI, you know, and sana, yaji bus, and I then at you. Now, no cry woman is say, assembly syndrome. Na passengers, only the STC passengers, advance booking. And so why you booking that? And our mobile say, or more quotamali. Na adia AC, you know, I was say a boy abaso instead of bashing us.
4: Because 95.1
3: trip airbano and one air far or more quotamali. By your system or horse a bass nearby, I was say a co. Measure bus, they make sure the bus is in good condition and sana aye another trip. Say other transport company, I wouldn't miss our facility. Into bus, no, a banner, funny panel echo. Into bus now, echo tamale nurano. Yet you call workshop to do inspection. Your quay inspection, you won't say as the neighbor. Into a major repair, I was saying.
5: Until we need the other church bus, no, will not be available to embark on that trip. Anka yanya sa there na efa passenger sa. Yamin pengu ebi anka different story. Ena ebe den ABC. Nje ye sa na catch passengers no munya abotre. Na ye ye hu edwuma na efi sa o mbetumi aye ba ye hu de major repair. Enumeniba within the next 2 hours. Ye nya ka. So the operation officer was proactive. Bas ni bina abba to join STC, you know, we have to label them. But when you are yet inspection, that I will put your young brandy. And one says, Sadiama, when you sue as a temporary measure, na on Fanny Panunko, a coba, na yet to me, Sadia. Now, a yes, I know, Muntia, see, almost so much, STC, no more, or STC bus on canal mutia and it's almost said Debbie. Even driver now bed driver hey, STC driver.
6: It's are you saying say and yes sir car no na yeah recording and I say I and new condition on your papa I say name on branding na STC no number and then my passage
5: is the problem. Because car no ocean GD now the whole can I now say car brand Japan is now come up but the woman they were not sure of their safety. So what in your whole canal say and on the or no one far, I mean, they are concerned about their safety. Okay. And yes, and the church will mature and say, Debbie, drive an hour bed drive, we'll be home over share STC and Taddy. Now you're making sure, say, until later until I say, Juma, Emma Mofa can't acquire. What is our can and acquire? So, but all the social media that I am, some of us here as our own tobo and here, not what funny. So, it's true, we are in dire need of buses. We can't operate without buses. So, yeah, Bompire said, yes, we are buying Betty, yes, we are buses in Abba, and many me are sending there some of these challenges.
1: I Asabi, maybe one question be beside a panel, not just a bus in a Bessie one mono, and your STC, your branding the STC, and your STC, the Ankasadia.
5: I bus in your STC, dear. Now, STC ha oba. Yeah, yeah, Uncasano, your buses in Boo 30. The Akanin, yeah, branding in our air alliance. Men finally say, oh, Scout or Tobas, and they are Jay, they are brandy, yeah, yet trip now, they are Mao commission.
1: And the passenger for no. Naturally, I said, all my chair ticket you will fear. When you saw a befro STC. Enti no twa take ti no afedi oba ya be si wono mo no ehun branding hu bibia no na che se STC eni ho ere na ba bufu oni bae
5: oni mi say STC u bet me at your ticket on your app
1: openi dia me pese unim dia me pese enti ase be san say me to se si ai se me twa take ti se me be fro STC na se maba abedru o meto no online o meto no den yo na maba abedru ho na se nya STC bus na 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
1: ah wo bi atwa ticket VIP o ho where wo ho where wo 2 p.m. express
5: because intense I see you know a one off would there share problem now a buyer though they should have communicated to the passengers oh say now but into the improvised means ever from
1: ah open and the any can no me no nya me no nya adwen e hwan de me because say only panic be we are
5: adwen no obi a won de
1: eh but on say passenger ni bedru won mu wi a
5: adwen me so me wa adwen
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5: We are in the competitive environment. Meaning about Saudi America now. I was saying, oh boy, Abasso. Because yeah, Barbe Fowl, the bus is ready. Yeah, the core workshop, no one's a bus, no problem. So, we'll be all on my own person, all best of problem now. We can't say the moon free. Moon free, you don't know what will happen. And a bus, you know, so you name time a bus, you know, every free workshop about to continue the trip. So, this is a proactive way of solving the problem. But when I want to say it's not branded, and I treat you, we say. I say na ye babe brandy can or yen yem brandy inti driver and you ne where STC driver can a mum meshe can ye car papa inti and yes we and yesakawa send a whole pattern and yes a this is wobble we a yen tree muna and ye juma and chas yen at late and chas ye by and a farm can an almost a coy or one could do tamalibako and dranopa na jenny see
1: can we buy an amokwacha can afford to wahun. Can I buy and I'm checking and afford to woman?
5: Tananka, the Fowl Mono, ASTC branded car. A ban or pass the Fowl Mono, a higher policy and sign a car for passenger. No, I was say a co workshop, no more inspection. In Chequia inspection, the woman said, car, STC branded car, ever the Fowl Mono. Car, no problem, woman. It was say. Ye young woman, and only did delay any buy.
1: A mamma quaffa for
5: the alternative, and they say, ye be castle, Munju Musik uncle, and I say, Moon train, tell me be a car, and be ready, you know, near the Marco. And I had the interim measure, I said, ah, car for flower hat. Car, no, ye baba brandy, a ye drew my young brandy, and I then a young fast our carno, and foul monco. And no, I'm chasa and ye drew my because that particular can is not yet branded. And I yet teach you much show one son of Mutia, say, my kind of foul.
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0: 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When you find him coming before,
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1: 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You must work with my navy.
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7: banko na so ye ka kire wo verbal aya ye biti na omo ba Now, see, cry a meeting. I invite TMC Nasu for see because of the meeting in San Carleton. Went to Yama. And here, I see him demire. Hey, you can't verbal actually. Now, almost you are wet. Hey, say, Adi, a Wahano. The Gidia, a pack will do 1 year. A pack will do 1 year. And you can't ask a mark, can you move your record in the actual? See, you put near any and my so probably. Minama, hey, or any Argentina, we go on to we were. The Bible can send me a media ticket to a room. I'm going to get a media ticket. And you are only pressure at the mummy. Oceans were. And yet, we the Yaria to Yaba. Now Yaren Suba, Koraba, and you say, oh, any Edith, say, we are empty, and you say, we are a becker would be an inquadan, a big woman here. I say, yam penny. And you'll be between says Yano Betradia, or the few moon, a coffee, or the Yaren a coffee. So, if I'm sure, I blew my genuine in tears. Oh, your government in Okrapua, government in Abon Humoti, said sanitation. And ye share no we buhasa na let us say your government to person or them or kind of na ye no no ye person ye make pass the kai crap say ye labor wa no be two types ye do wa ye ko ye bi wa ban say oh ah ye organize ah every year na na say month no eh ah yes sir communal ban ah yes and take it in fact, you are here. And now, I'm going to see how you got them. Are you feel the person me organize it? Labor, now, so you send the Bible. So, it's a problem. The
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7: because I assembly on almost one office war. You throw a bind sick. Oh, I know what to office. I hear on salad and over me, you'll be a medal man.
8: I just will lie on.
7: I'm telling you, I'm office war, I'm at two. Oh, I won't be out in the back. 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

0: 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What power your share in some ya mamrani or summer who draw chieftaincy culture and religious affairs. 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
1: 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And your gun uncle, or two coin, I call African countries, any import European countries in Nibia. 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
0: Vice Chairman, Committee, Parliament, Abedio Kuono, Washa him, some near somehow duano, the pa or say Mensa Evis, in Shrabek, and was in your na, continue din crada, or ye juma was here. 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

0: 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That's what man on the SN. 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Yes, you have be so a few. The enemy say, ye colonel, select committee on chieftaincy. Where ye be sure near the acquired dream.
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3: yo
2: I need to know where my as a dreamer.
3: Young,
2: we have been here as soon as I made good chance of degree. You did kindness also within the crime.
3: Young,
2: now for my phone, so my money and my money are more than a chairman with BI and also back.
3: Young,
2: and then a memoir, and they are trouble for the offering constitution. Any trouble who said, I need they were said, they bought mobile.
3: Young,
2: see. The question more Mokasemo, the friend saying, traditional car, the customer law and use a gas purchase in the year.
3: Young! Young!
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4: enku anim na yempiem won sema hotuo mu awia pram to break ase e wo 95.1 FM osati enka e wo mountains 96.1 FM ti hon ye bi sai se npa no yubale a na o munyina ajisu yi eh
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5: 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If it's some so much as him, could be more so. 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
6: A year 10th of May 2026, bear an apology. And a jail from station for sir, and yan tier for the counter NC was a suspect Emmanuel Kujo, worth 38 years. I a chin is sat and I say, yes, was say, Naban Mamba, I won 11 years. I send home, yes, answer, or say, continue the mom's a commander, or say, who baby, no, the chicken, I send a whole so. Information by the district police command I mean kuntuna de mom's a commander no ate ho baby no de chichene kon asen ho so so information by the district police command I mean and central regional crime scene management team no ato na man call the jail crown police station officers say drew on and pass over Emmanuel Kujo asen ho ho so so my crime scene management team no e process e crimes in 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
4: ko no an send ne ko
1: amama committee suicide e was cells wo
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4: 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And what the aqua coach said, dear man, man from Kruma, Kumaku, it drew a school to say woman in a ya won for ancient dear. Now was winning an idea. A boas say BC and so you could an try city woman ain't a bedroom by being half a month. So I did draw a bottle so and a book once and a bohumbia. Now no abuse a ya. One cran, hey, Asian idea on the debut to cut track a few crab razo brazo. Now quack in same pinty nay. 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
6: 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And so we can go to a monona computer and crown the business and the back of Ukraine into a no Emma and crown challenges. And on Emma, my father told me also say, many education directly to the camp. Na Yaka Koya Befasua, Yabelboa, Ama, rural schools, almost so, Enya, ICT equipment in Nibi, almost with a senior idea, said a bear, you do, or Sora, or money, or more counterparts at war.
4: Ebans on bitwe Ebenezer kwaku atu ha wo panyire Ebenezer kwaku atu no yamra se bedwani asutifi nofu utim se sound bi nso na maakyiru bi bojengo fa akyiru ho be ma ba ne tren ano tren na eno achi afa ya ba kra chi panyini ewo empreso adu so eyo panyini Hafiz Dauda eno achi se Ghana Education Service a teacher for anyone here, yeah, this young home, some more mobile mumo, more dear. Sansa Yena, Yadinima be say back, maintenance, and now quack in SMP, boom, boom, back, yes, your man back, what it, boo, as you find a woman near Pedia, yes, baby, some more dear woman, you come with me a bois, nah, et me, actually, I'm quite unbebe, yeah, dear, if we shall be beer away anymore.
6: Now, dear, Mr. I can say, sometime, no, your maintenance quarter, a problem. Oh, here, Tamana, you move, yes. Members of Sustainable Development Committee,
7: through Nananoma Daroma, it means computers, and my some of the schools. I feel every draw of a case, all call the state schools and over by as a computers. No, I'm more than my bed 20, no, I can't bear 5 8
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7: I say within a year, AC. Well, sir, yes, we are as teachers, any schools, the school, the BR Airboa, say provide it. 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
12: thank the honorable minister for this wonderful visit and we are very very very excited. What I want to put across is that Enchi Elebu Road is like the heart of Awumi. Everybody is seriously expecting this road to be done. And we are very grateful to the minister and for all that they are doing. We thank the president too for giving us two major projects under the big push. And as we have all witnessed, the contractors are not that, to me, they are not that actively involved. They are not putting much effort to speed up the progress of work. So we would love to report to the minister to ensure that they come and work for us. They have 3 months, and it's confirmed from the regional minister. I think they have received their mobilization funds and what have you. But what the progress of work is not up to our expectation. So we are calling on the president and the minister to make sure that we all put pressure on them to facilitate the progress of work for us. Thank you very much.
1: MC di mo ma for our win Dr. Steven Mocha ne ena yete ye no na ni nyina dem no so for hwe akwan akwantin ponsem so honorable Kwame Govins Agoja ono so du ade nani akwa ko hunu e wa kwantin pon so se ya word de ama contractor kokwasa no ye ntie sema wodi etu edwa.
13: Thank the regional minister, the MC, and our colleague MPs for hosting myself and my team, my deputy, my chief director, and all the directors, highway chief executive from Accra. We started from Eastern Region yesterday through Western Region this morning, and now we cross over from Western Region to Western North. This project, Enchi Elubo Junction project, as said, 71.25 kilometers. Those of you following us have seen the condition of that road and the conditions under which our compatriots who live on this road live. You saw them drying cocoa. Much of what is the stay, economic stay of our country. But you drove on those roads and nobody was even patching pothole, which was supposed to be the responsibility of the contractor. You stopped and spoke to women who tell you the ordeal they go through. Some I cannot repeat here, some actually leading to death. And that is the reason the president prioritized this road as big push. This contractor has been on this road for ages. And it's not new, doesn't need to mobilize. He's always been here.
1: Abusunya was saying, hey, you're so far here, Kwani, Akwantin Ponsem, so Roads and Highways Minister, Honorable Kwame Agboja Govins.
4: Yeah, we are. 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

0: Yo, Charlie, we be the Gen Zs. They are not Gen Z for no. We dey play by our own rules. Nobody dey like we. We get on our own codes and we dey live by our own terms. People know they understand we all. It be we pair, we dey understand one another. Oni FM, the year they are bringing.
1: The Oma Bemuska and Atemu. It's an insult.
0: Why the cars are? Who did you matam? Did you matam? Yeah, but can be BRB, whether it be politics, entertainment, or even social issues. We did that song.
2: Talking of the betting, see, Obia or betting industry, be a betting man say.
0: I bet in your industry, oh.
2: Yeah, who my betting man say? I'm Matthew.
0: Ain't he coming home every Sunday, yeah? When the men, they're not coming your being. Then my pundits, we go sit down and discuss every single issue.
1: You're trying to tell me, say, I'm sorry, yeah, pa, I'm betting, I was say. More implemented betting tax. I don't understand.
0: This and many more vibes they happen for here on the near 95.1 FM. 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
5: Oh, yes. 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
5: Me guess, you bet your win semi bi, edia 2 year hofo, unye intersem, yasis sem, ashemunchine, yade broke, seda enumrebia, 6:30 PM sharp, ewa unya 95.1 FM, bidding, ed a samsem, the bunny, unye intersem, ye genuine PM sharp.
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1: Hello, me did American son. When it be me tie Samson Bonny. I will own me power worship. Nabe Yeshua. When you have to send me a love you. Bye bye.
2: 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This is Miracle Etuahene. 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
8: 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Who knew about him? My messy me. Tie Samson Bonny. I will own your power worship. But what do you say every day? Ubeti, never in shabby, pretty amount. Yamin shall.
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11: 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I friends and family to brother Pastor Shadrack Mesa. 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
12: Brampia se wa ye ye ni o e. 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Winting Prankwana and Woody Gentia Conco Padia was soon memoir running. 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

Be the glory, great things he has done. 30 minutes past the hour one. Mami and our say, and our mo. The boss of us has no one count no more buying a brown home and bassem. If I try high, a 95.1 FM. Maminda Eddie can for I say, free Mr. Speaker. Our DM and same page made the best somewhere on in a pound for it. But you could see Nundu and my old Philly, Fangers now class prefect. Felicia was a super transit. Eddie Edmeduma Ebe Sumye, you could see a prem to break. Casabono Eba Wakwanso, Shababwe Duna Maja could be Sumye. Patch Miss Mim Rainier from now to the hour 3 on the program Unia Power Worship. Bible's Nyanko Pon et Tinema Ayemu. God delights in the praise of his people. And every God will be God, and I'll be his servant. Psalm 39, the verse 12. Was he hear my prayer, O Lord, and give yes unto my cry? Hold not thy peace at my tears, for I am a stranger with thee. And a sojourner, as all my fathers were. Spare me, that I may recover strength, before I go hence and be no more. Hear my prayer, O Lord. Read it in my Bible. And the best way, the Bible is one of the major now. Good afternoon and welcome on board.

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1: Africa! Ghana! If it's 12 May, was it 17th May 2026? Athleticism, Wakukutame, Wafrika, Nina, Bontenku, our University of Ghana Stadium. Oh, yeah! Get ready! I had a 24th African Senior Athletics Championship. I tell you, Nina, and you have a bunny or track and field on the sport. What's one of four? Isaac Mawala, Fed Kipiagon for Kenya, Yaya Jim Joseph Paula Moa, and Benjamin Azamati. I had a 2026 Senior African Athletics Championship. I will Ghana. If it's 12 May, was it 17th? May. I'm playing at University of Ghana Stadium. I'm a Kwasiyasana. Hoshi International and Apiva Ghana Limited. Jumadi. I'm powered by the Ministry of Sports and Recreation, the Confederation of African Athletics, and the Ghana Athletics Association.
2: I drop a fui. Oh say yay! At Hadri, and then they are Tedden, Mutamotus, Abba Edia Mainada, Opebe Bia, Womu Yusu Abbe for Kraso, Edicia Casa, and Noa and Mutamut, Saya Toyota car, Nissan, Mitsubishi, any Honda cars, Ninada, Kabia, a free Boria Bia, Mutamotus, MSC, Edia Mount. Nadia, the crown is say, Baby Alcan will be a no Freya, Yababa Fat, Doku Sisi, come a crop, Asadi Wadia Bro, Yusu Abbe for Kraso, and Edicia cars, and your Mutamotus, Mutadia, what's your difference, Papa, Yusubu, and Yedding. 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

Yes, indeed. You would in tears, such a bar. And such a makwa. Bye, bar for a purpose, for a reason. The 24th Africa Athletic Championship, Accra 2026, Egusu Air Koso, Legon Sports Complex. Actually, Sunday, the 17th. Running for Tankas here, DHE, and Kunimidia Emre. 95.

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2: 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Ghana!
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2: what's the 17th May 2026? Atlantis, Mokuku Dame, Wafrika, Bonchenku,
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2: Oh, yeah!
3: Get ready!
2: I am the 24th African Senior Letter Championship. Atelan in Eba,
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2: What's 1-4?
3: Isaac Mawala,
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3: Yaya Jim Joseph Paul Amwa,
2: and Benjamin Azamati.
3: I am the 2026 Senior African Athletics Championship.
2: Our Ghana,
3: if it's 12 May,
2: what's the 17th?
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0: Oh Jesus, Jesus, Jesus. 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What's not a Friday on? Oh my God. 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Vampire swam out. And I mention, good afternoon.
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0: Hey, Rose Monier.
1: Me patron, aye.
0: Who dem?
1: Oh, you can't make it jow. Madeline, make it jow. 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
0: Amen.
1: I want to be sure I didn't be seen. I have a drew. I'm not sure if I'm going to be able to do it.
0: Nyamenje otata onfa wo nkọ na onfa wo mra e wa asundue mu miyi akwanhia efri wa kwan so nyamenka wo
1: amen Samson
0: bye bye oh my God na e kọ na e ba good afternoon
2: afternoon Samson
0: yes dear when you
2: bless me, Kasafu Dansuman.
0: Joyce Dansuman.
2: Bless.
0: From DC. Dance my far side.
2: Dansuman, Kari.
0: Oh, mm-hmm. Madame Fubino Shao Numo, terrible Nchaka. Obeho Numa. Oh, terrible was my best friend.
2: Okay.
0: Destiny helper. Ah, well, beside the papa, bumpire maw and every or no one cassa and she shed your pe na wo ye mount. Oh, yes, to the
2: amen.
0: Amen. Count. Be patch watch now. My two men suffer one great man of God. Oh, you did for Prophet Edward Capon Grasper. I be doing life worship and preaching. Good afternoon. Hey, when you marry Kufa Kramer, why? Most will be a papa say free him.
3: Something about OPK news.
0: OPK, someone, OPK, uncle.
3: We have been made in a coupon. I'm meeting in a dry action call. They are chairman and my boots here. I do my four. I mean, swing shit on your case.
0: On your so case. I'm a bomb pile mount.
3: It's a risk, Monsieur, where the Canadian.
0: Me bom pae mawo me bom pae mawo ne awiei se wade pam yakopon emma unya more customers na wo snedi no kwema wo mo ai na mi shrao oh eda lawe breaking you me chawate good afternoon me patcho when you
4: patcho Genesis
0: 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Me bomb pa ma wo tie me na wiye. 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All drivers, truck drivers, taxi drivers. Me bomb pa amount. Police case pa me nya bida. O su ye dia say wate. Good afternoon.
5: Wo yo nya mi.
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0: Na le. 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
5: Leno.
0: Well, all about our own Malempo. Nanti Becky.
5: My job.
0: Amen.
5: I'm going to get a million men. I'm going to get a million. I'm going to get a million. I'm going to get a million. I'm going to get a million. I'm going to get a million. I'm going to get a million.
0: I'm going
5: to get a million. I'm going to get a million.
0: My God.
5: Why are you
0: Amen. No ma job.
5: Amen.
0: Amen. Amen. Amen. Amen. Amen. Amen. Amen. Amen.
5: Amen.
0: Oh Jesus. Who say God no day? Hey, Namu Owati. Good afternoon.
6: Afternoon,
0: yes, dear, when you
6: say
0: I do more now swear.
6: Yami Adom, never Auntie Grace.
0: Auntie Grace or Sino.
6: I'm Batai.
0: Auntie Grace with you.
6: Amen.
0: Amen.
6: Be the car born me back. Yanko Pan Dom. Yami on the summon in tea. Cry, Kakra, Yamiadum, maybe co police, why am I say, and I'm why, Lance is why, I'm sure, yes, yet me and I'm in Yankopo.
0: I mean,
6: ain't you know, when you're seeing from the hour to find the fountain,
0: I mean, sure, I will see.
6: I mean, sure, I won't fire my wife.
0: Me bump my old banner,
6: Yamin,
0: Yamme, Ancassa, M. Bamusra Bemu.
6: Amen.
0: Yamin Shrao.
6: Amen.
0: Oh Jesus. Say you won't go to papa. Yeah, mama move. Good afternoon.
7: Good afternoon.
0: Me patch me dofu be ni o.
7: Patch very
0: good. Gift ka say friend.
7: Tema come to one.
0: Tema come to one gift ye nko.
7: Me danya mi ase any person so dear me have.
0: Nyame enhyira o gifti Nyankopon enka ho na o mon ban na o ma wo adanse die.
7: Amen.
0: Amen. Nyame enhyira. Oh my God. Ah. Hallelujah. Good afternoon.
8: Good afternoon.
0: Me patcho we ni o.
8: Jennifer Madina.
0: Ah, I'm a camera of back old Madina. Your friend Martina Madina. Jennifer, your uncle. Amen. Ah, we bisa at the papa. Name Ancansa and Fanyansa or Sunyansa and Dumo. Nadia won't be say Puno on some fan count.
8: Amen.
0: Nyame hyira. A virtuous woman, one ibenya, oba pa, so penyansa, etan ware ase. Who do the makeup? Etan ware ase. Nyame show. Good afternoon.
9: Yeah, afternoon. Hello.
0: Dear Patcho, when
9: ye? I am from my mom, she's your name. Make a free show.
0: What's a free fan? Soon. Soon, Mammy Susanna, meet you.
9: Look at you on me, help, Bible. 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
0: o pa ejuma be
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0: hwe me ma okonya no
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0: bia beto bia emfa nti o pa ejuma ye on me pa cho obi ti o be adoye fa na mato dwa
9: yo me number ye
0: Good afternoon.
10: Good afternoon. I'll find something.
0: Oh, my darling, ye.
10: Back up there.
0: We have my last caller. We have my last caller. My darling, Yonko.
10: Miss Senpai, bo. I'm a Yonko Ponce. Means near my papa, dear, ye, dee, chemi. M. Benny, so M. Brenny, so M. Bra physically. 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
0: Amen. 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Amen.
10: Amen.
0: Bye
10: bye.
0: Okay, Inkpa. Hey, Rosina. Uka menka se wo ye bodyguard daughter of Breaking Yoke. Because so ba so rache. Hey. Gabi, se me mom pa ye mano. Of Free Free Instant Solution Ministries. Na sa ge we we secretary o honum. One share osofu Kofi Adjumai Sikaso. 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Sister Pamompire, my wife. Nami Emma will bear ma. Obed dope. Kamiaka send it this way. Namian Casa, ain't he be my papa? Papa, Emma, why? All right, we did some city the body can call me DJ Sam for short. Nami cow number who buy. Wow, Frey, a bonfire mao. Nami a man in Reb. Wow, so I will Frey. I'm anti manfa. I will go so Frey. Nanko point will be sad dear amount. May call now or peck a said what was. May patch watch there we are. 1:30. I said, okay, one pepe. Shame. Mini prophet, Edward Quapon, Gaspar. They will fear life for shape and the message that will bless your soul. Big Fans production team, Bernard Daniel, and my baby girl Ella. God bless you. I love you. I'm out.

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0: Yo, Charlie, we be the Gen Z's. Yanni Gen Z for no. We dey play by our own rules. Nobody dey like we. We get on our own goods and we dey live by our own terms. People know they understand we all. It be we pet we dey understand one body. Only from the year they are bringing.
1: The Oma Bemuska and Atemu. It's an insult.
0: Why the cars are? Who did you matam? Did you matam? You ever can be BRB, whether it be politics, entertainment, or even social issues. We did that song.
2: Talking of the betting, see, Obi our betting industry be a betting man say.
0: A betting your industry all.
2: Yeah, who my betting man say? I come tell you.
0: Ain't he coming home every Sunday? Yeah. When him me, then I come your bing. Then my pundits, we go sit down and discuss every single issue.
1: You're trying to tell me, say, mo sorry, yeah, pa, I'm betting. I was say, mo implement betting tax. I don't understand.
0: This and many more vibes they happen for here on the near 95.1 FM. 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
4: Ipe ni fo se ni kwan e wa repair yi na wa we so nya nsanfu na ho be ka hwe se nya da u be piegu ni senti no emu hawo emu abebese se wo bo wo busia no u hwe fie ye ho ade yo enya sam ketwa e ye juma 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
1: I know that there are some people who can pretend for months or even years. Obe pretend they are who dia bruni a defe defe wa na who da worry ni we say tam. There you see
2: the
1: his or her true colors. Ntiri ye ma ye ni ena opa e wo sai ni ma we ho. Doc, we be kana
2: na me. All right, yeah, quick commercial break about. Yeah. We'll be having some chit chat with the prophet.
1: Mm.
2: Na he sees a lot.
1: Mm.
2: At the end, when we have Ghana,
1: right?
2: At the end, Ebuboba, meaning in comedy.

0: no wakikan semi jo enti ye ba ye ni prophet no won come twitwe wa
1: 22 minutes after 4 montwe ye be sia.
2: 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Some people fall for Pamela.
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0: Exactly 10 more minutes to 6. 6 will be time for news. I'm going to say that you have a few chairmen on yes in the Ebre War. Nene onia millionaires future millionaires no and there ni yesu ya ye where what you sow, eat what you cook, drink what you produce. Ade bia wo ye bia no fa ehu bibi eko nipam na nipa nka se na wadie yi uto wohi ya ungrofo mutuni yeshu
1: 95.1
2: oh yeah
0: oye nice sleepers no we a akwototo abrochire made in Italy abubum
2: abubum
0: oye n wo Ghana has
2: Ghana here so now
0: you are not proud of yourself
2: made in Ghana
0: wo yeshu no wo Ghana
2: eh
0: fa bom kojo shoes Cabinet shoes.
2: Yes.
0: If your shoe men show made in Italy.
2: Are
0: made in Ghana. Ubufukra baby out in Oyen made in that area. Na send your man for cotona fe ye come for and say, hey, akwanu made in Kaswa should wear what you should.
2: What branding no?
0: And whatever you are selling, be part of that thing. Emi yasa wo pam atade
1: 95.1
0: African way. Na ya invite you program as now she could.
2: Eh?
0: Ana agbebe wa yin. Say it's an error.
2: Big error.
0: Unless say program need demand say oh you could.
2: But you need to be proud of what is made by you. So now here. One now here. It is a one now here that you need to even wear. Shebi, fako. You said the wow yen and we been a widen. Washeno.
0: Yeah.
2: And you're very in fact a perfect. Dan se woodi adia wa yen woody ubidina ababetus. No, Dabi. Adia wa de wow dia. Ghana ha and our ye. Ghana ha tro Ghana di made in Ghana. Made in Kumasi. All these people who get to know so chale also no. One more year, man. It's a shoe, sir.
1: 95.1.
2: I've seen so many shoes, sir. Locally made shoes. Locally made. But it looks like, I said, they are not proud of what they've done. They are, why you know? I said, yeah, you are not proud of it. Easy. Yeah. It's the less, I mean, try your best to project the why branding. Come on. I don't know. Yes, be proud of what you've done. What's a what one out here?
0: People are not proud of that.
2: Yeah.
0: Put to Adriane, baby, I'll be Kobia. Your package back whom you be. If I call you being kind, when you say, Adriane, do when they hear yours, me.
2: That's all.
0: Why you advertise a man, maybe?
2: That's all.
0: Hey, what are you for? What are you saying? Me and I'm a tongue. Me and I'm a pam.
2: Yes.
0: Hey, now perfume men, a goon, we ain't here more. Oh, yeah, where you're so a woman shop. Inti adia na woton wo Philippe Pepe so de bibe ya wo de ya wo de ya wo na ya advert na ye ana
2: yes
0: wo ye baba ya was hairstyle
2: fine
0: no bin ka se wow when dey you was so na se me wo ba bring shop me ye baba
2: yes
0: oh sir eh e na chare we fine baba
2: baba is bebre wo be ko na why the thing you said to sir you are we are baba no kwabo we are You don't even project one. Why you just
0: like a oh my God, sa baba for no mpe muti. So what's the idea? I won't say ni tini ni abodri.
2: Aye, seke tuza.
0: Minim se e yomu new style dia. But whatever you are portraying, selling to the world, no, ma ebi wongu.
2: Yes.
0: Wari asye.
2: Yes.
0: Na manfu wongu se, this is what. Because me first, me share radio asye no. Me name be an workman.
1: 95.1.
0: That an workman.
2: Workman also yes.
0: Inti na workman ni EPC maso.
2: Yes, need be
0: EPC. Na EPC me kon.
2: Na
0: bubu mo nto mo as we DJ na me say be presenter. Yeah, that's it. Me dey wa me ho. You should let people know what you are doing. Obi wo ferry adie no
2: yes.
0: Or ferry adie no
2: yes.
0: Please don't be. Why, your birthday shout outs Mbakumi and be quick one, Yemfa and Femina, Bibia and Koso Kama Kama. All right, Inti, we met them who said, we not there to announce, we not there to it. Hey.
2: Anyway, so let me make this easier briefly. Shout out going out to Mia Minia Joseph Edu, aka Daddy Mito. Golf Station Takrade OJK. And to church are only workers in Nassau and Engineer Sammy Ohano, so Engineer Sammy, on also Golf Station Fijai, Takrade, workers are moon, Ella Muni, Omodos, Adum Numunia, Dina, me church, Amina, Golf Station, Fijai, Takrade, a church, Amina, Sasso, and Mamincia, Yemiaminia Kelly. Also, you'll be on 30 pa on Facebook or touching on Facebook all the way from Takrade. So, shout out going out to my brother Kelly. Kelly, so Blossom Rose Lodge, our Takrade, Meka and Crawford Road, so Blossom Rose Lodge, my main chair, Kelly, and it work as I'm all Blossom Rose Lodge in our Takrade in Crawford Road. Your church, I will enjoy the show now. Or trust you a Friday or tonight, you're about my life. No, tonight, yeah, but my MC, the there's no football match.
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0: All right, my man, yes, birthday quick wine. Young way free is nice. Or they call a man a bar. I win ya 5 solid years. Na Oku School, Accra College of Education. We did 5 years. Ne papa is nice. 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Ewe yesu demo. Daddy loves you. Okay, happy birthday to you. 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Happy birthday to you. God bless you. Okay. And happy birthday Mkoma. Yeah, mami Winifred.
2: Winifred, yes. If any fee fan page. Winifred. Yeah, ciao, papa. Happy birthday to you, Winnie.
0: Oh, yes. Mommy is in her 70s.
2: Wow.
0: Uncle said, me money age, intimate me more. And
2: Winifred Amwa.
0: We are wishing her
2: yes
0: a happy
2: birthday, Auntie Winifred.
0: Auntie Winifred.
2: Yeah.
0: We love you so much.
2: That's right. That's right.
0: We love you
2: that's
0: so
2: right,
0: much. That's right. And yes, we are saying happy birthday to you. Happy birthday, man.
2: Happy birthday to you. Happy birthday to you.

0: Mama Winifred, God bless you. I mean, sure. God willing, we'll be back on the block. 3 p.m. Ochina, yeah. Friday. Yes, Serena, Yenia, Emma, no more.
1: Asabia. Oma, I say, short chain.
0: Sabia, anyone?
1: One, Mefia.
0: Oh, you fear.
1: If you fear. Why is he searching?
0: It's true, fearful.
1: I didn't. But
2: just when I'm your chairman, it's so I want that young bosom. Papa, Obama, Bash, I mean, I become what?

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2: 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already said we could see any muse. I are a sabia be a now we see a one salaga. I yes salaga a bind I are a sabia or say a 60 bed capacity. Nice I are a sabia no a mu et a sopa. Was a best in fear nine near sabia no a kind since same one won't see me in reda. Now this said dear pa and it's a bind way a bit to me a reesa I are a sabia no a day a ma won.
3: Traditional area. As my chief of staff said, entering this palace alone is a big blessing. And I'm also grateful today to see the general chairman here face to face. I always hear his voice on pictures, on phones. I've never met him like this. In Gonja, as I see him with my face to face today, we don't have
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3: And also, I would like to say, as we are seated as chief at the sub chiefs in Gonja, when a chieftaincy vacant falls, even sometimes you and your junior brother goes to look for it. But it is God who gives and he takes. So I believe that coming to meet the Kwemura and his chief today, your seeking will be blessed. As you said, we also thank you very much for thanking us for bringing you to power. As you said, there are a lot of, you know, as we as politicians, we talk more than what we can, we talk more than the way we work. And I would like to remind you, in Salaga here,
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3: which we do, we cry to everybody, even the I think the MP will tell you more. The DCs, everybody will mention it to them. So if you are here, though you are seeking for blessing, and we should tell you our problem. It's our hospital. And also, I would like to say something. I have a brother, a senior brother, who is with you in your entourage. So you are working with Kwemura. My brother Azoka is with you. And I believe the whole spirit is following you. I don't have anything to say much than to say it is God who gives. And I believe since entering this palace, and my brother is following you and my sister.
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3: As I say, I don't want to waste time. We also thank you for coming to say hi and thank us for the way we brought you up.
2: And I will tell sir or D and Sembi etso Ora Johnson a said in Ketia or no I am chene dima and this manu crona and nay or call and I saw wa probo e was savanna mantem.
4: Yeah, uncle and send food from na so for share and food yes so ne kya yo huns and sem so Michelle Ora Eric or Poku and a ne wa page media be hon entama we and yet tossu me no second phase. Na jumedie a dia dia daso a agroforestry initiative. Sika daso aye $7 million. Not just say yes kaketwa. Na ningi na nese.
1: One more
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5: government has decided to support the development of the tree crop industry.
1: 95.1.
5: We are going through climate turbulence. You know the impact of climate change and how it has seriously affected food production. I mean, the entire environment. To restore the greenery, I mean, the verdure that will produce that conducive atmosphere for habitation, we have decided to encourage farmers to go into the planting of economic trees. What we did this afternoon is just to distribute seedlings to our farmers. We brought cashew seedlings, mango seedlings, and moringa seedlings. We have 3 million of the seedlings to be distributed to over 10,000 farmers.
4: What is a worker say, eh, Ura, Eric, Opoku? 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
5: We are doing this for a purpose. The first one is to increase incomes. Farmers will sell their harvest and rake in revenue. Then apart from that, after 3 years of planting, we are going to pay for the carbon credit. And that will be determined, how much we paid will be determined by a committee that we are going to, you know, set up.
4: Na chese jumedie ekwia fododo na ena womo ebenye bia chese womo edodo no so ekọ manimpa womo ekika kọ be 10,000 wani a womo ebenya sasike eni sa emwei womo ekika kọ be 10,000 na enam so ama abuno 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
6: 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I also urge the project managers to always release funds
1: and other resources
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11: 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Some people fall for Pamela.
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4: Area ye ma ye ho akwa babiom ye bre no aye bia ne sa ni se enti ma me mfa mo comment no e wo Facebook ne so mfa ma mo Francis Bawa Ediaba o se o nice na mo amu tonton hwan mo ba ma mo ni ada ho Kofi Ajman Black Man o se evening good evening watching you inside pig farm yo ye da se I see, now we all witness the true colors of the NDC party. How violent they are. It's very shame to our democracy. Hey, I asked you. Now, I said, Coach Afranin, so I didn't need the other. I see, I agree with Dr. Dr. Baumia. Nah, I know you, Dr. Mahmoud Baumia. I see, the government must sit up and stop intimidating and arresting innocent people. Greetings to Kwame Prempeh, incoming national organizer for the MPP. Coach Afranin Ediwei eba e comment no adoso. Nti wudi e mame bubo we mienu iso.
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4: Na mede ni akana kika esanse adoso. 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Happy birthday, Uncle Emma Jemima, Mimi Ajo. 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
2: Oh, birthday 19th now so we could leave now. 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
4: That's a higher choir.
2: I just remember my end, a year, Cassia, bought them 1 hour, boy, and you know, Eddie and Sammy Crew chaining you out of my air. Your day, a best summer war, your Bahansoa, Bernard, any Danny Boy, and Eddie, a Facebook on the so technical team, you know, so yeah, damas, one more duty now, yeah, damas, some boy, yay, nay a day, a year, Cassiano, a best summer war, one would say, yay, a war, a do chrome, and impartem, you know, mount. 96.1 FM as it appears here, so and Kobi and Mom or be Biara or Boy, yeah, and you may yen na a jib bread ever so more. I am me, I could see a sabia as so many, meaning me near bar.
4: Nana, if you are for you are, yeah, crammer.

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0: Jumedie, Abaman Penny, and my Annie Rantier, Pompa Boache, Letting Waboso, na Ohima Champoma, Midi GH High Life, Ebremo, Me Bow Gana Nyum Papa B, High Life, Contemporary, any Afro Beat, Diana winning for High Life at 24 beat to say, Amachi the day, Daddy Lumba, Kojentri, Papa Yangsen, any woman Yum Home, Senna Teresa, Bianca Sawo Ho, Teresa Bever, say, I ain't Daddy Lumba and Canada, none of the picture will be editor.
1: 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All about what? Yeah, yeah, the flavored, a pay special, pay so so. Send your money, be a man, penal. Yeah, the Casapa, and the Jamrusu, and the Yumpabiti say.

0: chief for Crowbar, Hediva, Odia, 95 to Adam FM. So, Ebraso, say, Yadionia Swan Center, no Ebra, Sellers, Swami, Sound Ranichemu, El Morocco, the Black Starlet, and Ghana Mantia, one in Refuel, Edu, and Sono, Womo, and Algeria, and a Japan way, Elmo, Elbom, Homer, this one betting me a qualify, Edia Co walk up, make us say, Bossima Bayese, Edu, Bakunta Mwenye, Ghana, Samuel, the Morocco, and Timmy, and Tier Live Commentary, Yadima, Elonia, 95.1 FM. So, the Black Starlet of Ghana, Shamia, Morocco, and Algeria, Timothy, or Morocco. Prosper Nateoku, what in my channel? What's wrong with your money? What you to me, sir? What will be to me until Kurima Kansian, Rafia Shana, Bebona Kakoti, Algeria, Sima, Tuba Kunta Mwanye, Saudi, what a crab on a piece of that chemo. Now, so can I not today? You want a few, but I'm not
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0: Algeria will recognize your boxing him. Makawi, when a crab on us went to near for one, I'm coming out trash here. Officer throwing. Yantu Infantia. The Black Starlet of Ghana. Sima Etumi and Ukosima Etumi and Santa Mwanye. African and a 17 championship across to appear to the one Ragana Jabasu across it. Now, Subana Timmy and Grandma Osman. Where you wanted your fuel? I am going to kick your body at the Black Starlet of Ghana. Jamas want to jump on a Jerima. Algeria. Ghana, Samuel, Algeria, Timothy, Sima, Tumia, Wapia, Bona, the Chemu, Nelson, Bia, Huanca, Amabono, Atrasha, a goalkeeker, the Black Starlet, Wobo, Adiatia, Algeria.

0: Chere Bobby as on Betty Abomo Day. The Black Starlet, woman anybody, Pierre Sulibana Kokoma, Yantachi, Ralphrey Say, Fao, Yanfantuania Montia, Algeria. For when a crab on the Black Starlet to appear on the top of the radio boxing him. Then Sorbaco come on Yantachi. Yantachi, the one of Connecti, Mariama Buffo. 95.1. Make us say again, I'm not telling what it was, Rupa Papa. And it's your Algeria, where you want to mess up to me and Cobabia. Amatuali, where you want to feel about a Babeti Fifia Fem. What about a Quate? What am I awesome? And also when I tell them on the goalkeeper. Kersey. Can I'm not telling a problem, Martin? Buffo, Nelson Passo, my name is Yanko, Jeffrey Sam. Ojira, the Bonaco, Bonaco Cotte, Makui, where you wanted your chairman also. Puatia, you want a friend to me, Uncle Baby, Ojira, I'm not telling any abri. We're ready at boxing him. We're about to me across him, across the one of their chairman, so I'm baby cry. Sima. A 291 of 30 kind. Ghana, Shamiro, Algeria, and Shabby Kofi.
1: Start from the Black Starlets of Ghana. I think, sir, in a competition like this, where we were first game, now we have a very good starter, a boy, Papa. And luckily for Ghana, we almost started on a brighter note and one man stop it. A wonderful display from the boys, and that was a great goal from Eric Jemfi. 2-0 in 9 minutes, I believe, sir, we meet me coming back to one man Kasano Makiave, one more nerves down. Solid start, but I think that I feel Algeria for us was settled one more back game. Yeah, how the boys can contain them, but I think that these boys, per what they've done in the first 15 minutes, they have a very good team.
0: Bona Kokodi, the Black Starlet of Ghana. A shadow swam is here. The Black Starlet. Wolfram Nantia, we'll watch your airport on what you want. My name is Sakofi, how many are you
2: for? 95.
0: How many
1: are you for? Yeah, Wafa.
0: How many are you
1: for? Yes, how many are you center backs?
0: 4 and 5. How
1: many are you for? Twins.
0: How many are twins?
1: Yes.
0: Oh, okay.
1: Eche, Eni, Achu. Potty, right?
0: Potty.
1: Yes. How many are you for? How many are you for?
0: Eche, Eni, Achu.
1: Achu, yes. Jacob ni eso omo abro fudi ni Jacob ni eso omo ya una fo awon akakra ni atwe ni pay ni kakra from atwe ni 7% chiro awon
0: okay omo na bo 5 omo de ball sro pa ball on bo na fe ye to aka se so bana kwa kodi goalkeeper Kase you are bana kwa koma Jose Porti when a crab on what de bana koma koma for so kwa kodi man. With your 45, the Black Starlet of Nantia Bobby B. Woman, you've got to see me and send you one. Now, so pass on my empty uncle. Algeria Regan, eight yard boxing him. We're about to be a key 40 next to the B. Referee say a penalty. What's the idea outside the mom? Nanko, the penalty at Ghana. No, so Simon, I am sad. It's your fault to all. Now, you're Montia, Algeria. Can I'm not telling you, Pia, so I'm betting me and you're going to tell me, sir. No, so me and you're not telling me, sir. Etu and so Cosmo, do my 20 money, or Pia, so the one I Nelson Bonetti, your commander, to credit Black Starlet, Yachibone from Unsam. Perama, when a crab on the ma, Algeria, Pierce del Cote, Guadama Macquilly, Rentary, Bias, or Metibi,

train to money, Ghana Shami and Nigerian team in shape, you want to you are my bouncing, and that's what was out of when I come on the goalkeeper. Tifari. Make us say, oh, Jim, I'm telling you, so I can see him. Yes, I'm your new team, I'm also your PS on Betty and Tiamoka, and son of 30 Kino. I could have been a Subana trash air throwing, Ghana to the Tia Algeria. You are too worried about a quick comma. A support, what PS with your money here. Joseph Party, one woman, you know, Madimbo works on a sunny year. Yantachi, you crab on the black style, to a crab on him, where your first fifth finance rabbi. Algeria, you want to be a Kobabia. A support, what PS with one of 45. Wasari wana kwenachi, the black style, Tobu Babibi. You are the man Rafiu. Rafiu appears to the banner for Benkum Kana, right here boxing him. Across the banner, the HM, Gwata Simeon Sabo, but short in Ansunabi. A goal kick here, body at the black style of Ghana. Mensah and Bosa short to them. Nansunan and Gopo de so. Ghana, I'm not telling you, BS over to me, killing Gavino, our first half here. Then second. Half of them, one more team here has your better team here. But I can't call the Mensa. We cross the border there, Chairman Asurabi. Rafferty, you can't kick. Ghana for 2-1 month here. Algeria, where here, Africa, the 17th championship. Ekosuo, Morocco, there's a World Cup in the Kobase. Ghana to be qualified, there's a 17th, Kobia Chepa. You better be a second half here. You can't control your bubble. I can't kick. Ghana body at Algeria. Simon Dionun. Park on Temwanye. Aya Kona kick your body at Algeria. 25.1. Mensah, wanna jump on at you? A payadi at Chemo. Bona kwa kobanisa. Awa hit your box in him chair. Foul. Yeah, body at ya. The black starlet. Referee number 2 Mika Pesan say, Emrantia Rafanil Mianu Obia Jibona du Komunika. It is a weird Shanta Rafinante Mika Kansel Mohoba Chiru. Algeria, one with a crab on Bada Kakodi. Zaldi appears to the funny finance rabbi. Ghana Mantana Sajo Fifi. Bada Kakodi, number 3 Jesse. Buffo. Bonnie the Ameka say, Ghana Mantani Yabia Nanso. Algeria, you two Sam, you don't know my Shana Yanisa. Algeria. Greeny, what Piers to the Banner for Benkum? Nancy and so party. What you want with Piers to the Manchester party? What about a trans Santa Circle? Piers to the Banner for Benkum Faso? Ghana, I'm not telling you, Piers or Betty and Gratosomiansa. Across the Banner, so Timmy and Kobabi, I will call you if you are Manasa, Trasha, your corner kick. Jabari at here, Algeria. Sima at Joruba for 21 minutes. Offensive time on the apple. Algerian Shabby, the black star at Samiano. Jerry Omani Konaki, keep at Timia Yawa Kensebu. Mensah. Running a coach up on the Tiriama, the black starlet. Rafia Senabe, a player by the top pass in the right here, boxing him. Woman wrap him. Nansunabi. Hey, a goal kick. Jebody at the black starlet. Rafi, what a pinball, and also a team here, trotting him. Make us here, can I mention the one bomb, what is here? What we see across the interim. And yes, I can send him back here, San Seo, G, almost up him. Appears to the corner, you keep a Kese. Kese, they are funny for. I can call the Osman. Osman, they are my Esso party. Party, the one of Fabian Kumafaso. Debbie, a trash and jail throwing here to the ATR, the black starlet.
Eh, throw in here to where they are, Ghana. Thomas, one of the four about to where they are. The black starlet of Ghana. But Pierre Boddy, you are quick. You are when I come up. Ben Lee, when a crab on a trick come and come, what's that? And then you may. And in my Algeria, Pierre Sulibar 45. What you are not telling my cassette? What about your mobile? Robo so po mo mate pass on betting me. Atio mo kabora trosha ya throw it. Here to the tier black starlet. Algeria mo pa game no pa nya sam ketua. Bibi ya betting me si. Na so dia hia na the black starlet atimi aye. Bora kro Algeria. Wo mo di bona ko. Bet your right box ni mo gina so. Wo di bona sign na chi. Na so ya Jeff Robinson. The black starlet. Roman Adi Bwaneko. Emmanuel Jamfi. That's what Timmy and Fabo and Kwame and Trashe. A throw in here to where they are the black starlet. Damas. What true quality. What am I pencil? Pencil, they are coming to the goalkeeper. Tifrani. What Pianso, they are my pencil. Pencil, are you one of your Ben Fifi? Nelson. The black starlet and supporty. What your body when I cut it? What the what home I did say? Robert, you think you want to cut the money? Judge you across the one of the champions of my year. I can't say my day. Jeff, you are so cross in the HMO. Algeria pinball and Timmy and Cobbia, the black starlet. You're my favorite. You're ready on Betty Iowa. Jump on the swap here, so the one I quit. I quit the Osman. Osman and Jesso. We're Pierce with our funny finance. So, Algeria, you want a few. Baldi, what are you want a few?

0: boxing him, so I support your pinball everywhere. Ghana, Abu Aje, Rodeo 44, I'm an awesome man. Muhammad Osman Krabono. Oh, Debbie, pass on my name. Nelson Timians, and say, what a cacote. Up to Rafael, Rafael, the one I call Fifi. Get him, not any PSA. Two goals in your Baba home by Jeff from Wissam. Rafis, I have found, young Fantonia Monte Algeria. See, mommy, and then it was to make Cassia Baba Corrida. The Black Starlet, Tomo Pogra Tassimi and Sanafe, Roma Kelly Gabriel Piazza, the one of Faso. Debbie Bola Bona Timmy and Kobebia. Algeria defend the year after some considered two early goals. Roma Timmy and defend the year, pardon, so the Black Starlet. But Pia Bona Sudia Kati, I can't cut the SO party. Isaac Bafo. Nils went to men in a bonus at Jeffreysham. And Chebia Rafi Besson Abedan in Abana Yaya. Wapena Bona de Chamberlain to goalkeeper, Kersey. William Abuaji. Refia Sena Bedia Castle of Fetty Canning in Abanaye. The Black Starlet of Ghana Shamiano. Algeria. Antibiante. Kofi.
1: Wonderful display from here, the Black Starlet of Ghana. Kwaku, in a competition like this, they be a Ghana tournament, I see, and start here. And they've started on a very good note and strongly believe that coach Dr. Ogumneti, as experienced as he is, they had a very good start to the game, and Ohe said fine, quickly as early as 4th minute and then the 9th minute Mark Eric Jemvi and so Eboye inya the second goal at the mine. After the second goal, you could clearly see the first goal no unsettle Algerians, no? Then the Black Starlets took their chance again. That was a super strike. Go now, Brantier, Eric, Jenfish, and F, Papa. You go up. A bit me, one of the goals. A bit me, but it is a goal of the tournament. A typical Fatahu without Fatahu Shaku, a year ago. Wonderful strike from the left foot. Or to me, Edinia, the second goal. Right after that, you know, Ghana dominated possession. Then Algeria found by game, they move strongly. Say, one month so ever pick out. But like Mekan earlier, you know, Ghana boys are very composed in the defensive area. They are very composed in the midfield. They are very great away anymore. The only problem I'm observing is as a trainer does, Lodo, and that is a typical Ghanaian player. Ghana near Unibo on the Bopano, and train when the cream. It's when you're two goals. And I love it in situation that you won't miss, you know, say 0-0, and all the football chance will release ya a behind. But when you are leading, now dominate possession, now the trick is near the social after a game now. And my game is exciting. In all, I think we've had an excellent first 45 minutes. Algerians, they were shaking in the first 15 minutes. Ghana capitalized, they got the goal. When they came into the party, Ghana also decided, they said, no, Yashemu too. Yeah, I'm prepared. You may keep your nerves down. Near to me, man, come. Solomon Kese of New Generation Academy, solid display from the goalkeeper. Wafa boys in me, you know, almost why very solid in defense. Oma Boa are galvanizing team so far. And then over midfield now, Ohe Boa, so great. Your latras, look at Kobo short and uncle the third goal. They've been very superb. I think that Ohe Boa is not more bench now. You were equally good options. Our bench. I think that the only thing I coach Ben say, Rauf, Awenya yellow card no. Algeria Fonsu pretty from the right side of a year one more side honum their friend number 7 or and most of the attack and Honor Rauf or that where the yellow card no, that could be the only challenge. I believe that on any Casanova coming in nails down to avoid another yellow.

0: Okada, a very resorting to red. But in all, we've had an amazing 45 minutes. They started well. When the Nigerians in the back gave it a move, almost were keep up nerves down, almost everything under control. It tells you, say, Dr. Ogum, and then Anajima, and the technical team, no, almost impart a lot, our boys.
1: Edika,
2: I think, sir, and there was sports center, so you can say,
1: and then we
2: agree in the sooner Ghana call under 17. Ache ye, your cocoa boy homodino, Ache ye. It's been a long time since 1995. Yeah, G, yeah, and 1999. Yeah, G, you know. I had near the Amaya and say under 17 tournament Ghana bet me a call. The last time Kra Ghana called the semi-final was in 2017, and he called the semi-final. Since then, I have very difficult. If we all cry in your opportunity, Kra Ghana qualify, not ya call the competition anymore. So, this is a test of Ghana, yeah, the kind of quality ya yeah, work. How well are you beating me a prove to the world that Ghana ever a stronger team? And it started with the Kurt administration. One thing say, you be critique academics because the introduction of MRI, you know, Emma, you see out on, you know, major talent because it do be, you know, now we be players and the boy under 17, under 20, you know, these were players, now they were overaged players. So, CAF, any FIFA, introduced the MRI, said, but yeah, even you're the right players at the right age, even though, said, but then, I think that in recent times, the Ghana Football Association, introduction of the Ghana Football Academy, in Congo, in Kumasi, any idea, no? Abuema produce a lot of young talent. The introduction of the KGL under 17, under 15 championship, the introduction of the school sports, any, and I said the school game, any niamano. Abuema Yetimi, oh, and a lot of talent. Now, coming to the squad, coach Prosper Natuogu, and Najaman Ede Bono. Player in jersey number 3, Isaac Bafo, a Takwana Boss player. Now, and there a lot of people now frame me about him, including Matias and Ponsa Starboy. Onim se Akolano, Uko Takwana Bossua. He's one of the young talents, Omun Sine FM. And the movement, the quality on the ball, the control. On the ball short, to be a keeper, and the parry, it would have been 3-0. Mm-hmm. Looking at how all Marshall, the midfield, together with Michael Nyantichi, the 2 and 3 jersey players, you know, Omu show glimpses of quality. And a Mark Kagawa Mensah, a ball right in front of them. And then the coach they decided, they say, apparently the other Ruben Yao Gavi, able lead the lines, you know, with Joseph Nabi. Robinho, Yao Gavi.
1: Gavi.
2: And Eric Jemfi, Joseph Nabi, woman a airbo on the flanks. Then Yenya Issa Rafiu and Abrantia Mujahid Usman, the captain of the team, airbo on the laterals. Then the twin brothers Issa Kpoti and Jacob Kpoti, woman airbo as the two main center backs. And I think that Adio Maye throughout in terms of their stay. Ewo the Ghanaian Soccer Center of Excellence, friendly games. So Omo Bobo aye, Omo ko aye summer test. Eko D days. Ewo some summer boy matches. So Omo Bobo aye ni abi no. They've been together for a very long time. This is a team a quarterfinal of the WAFU. Aye Lucy 2-0 Edema Ivory Coast. So clearly, we have a fair idea of the composition of the setup, how each and every individual in the team improve the quality. And I think that in the first 45 minutes, say if we were 3-4-5-0 up, it can end because we've been dominant. In the last 10 minutes, the goalkeeper, Edema Algeria, and the SAV, the situation, but so far, I think that we've done enormously well. I'm only hoping that second half, no, you're a wholesome change, not encourage a lot of pressure and from my team. One or two changes to protect some of the players. Because I mean, we say, Mark Kagawa Mensah, LMP in the game. Mm. Then again, Abrantia Eric Jemfia, or share that scorcher. For me, say about tournament, you know, we need to put this goal as the goal of the tournament. And Yami Wanwa, I think, say, they've been very, very good. We've not seen much of Joseph Nnaabi. This is Joseph Nnaabi, whether on the right wing or the left wing, you know, or yet, deadly to play against. We've not seen much about Robinho and so ever game anymore. But I'm on a strong conviction, say, going into the second half, coach, in between your Makasa, now you have put an arsenal on the cake. We just need maybe one goal be to add up to the quality of war, and then we are good to go. But so far, so good. I think the Black started Abo Momodi in the first half.
1: Solomon, I'm quite a superman, and I think. Can you tell me what about me? Yeah, but trust you. Yeah, but see, yeah.
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1: Yeah, trust me.
4: Ghana! Efi 12 May, kwasi 17th May 2026. Atlantis Mwakuku Dame wa Afrika nyina Bonchenku. Awa University of Ghana Stadium. Oh yeah! Get ready for African Senior Athletics Championship. Atela nyina ba! And yabe boni wa track and field on the song. Botswana 4, Isaac Mawala. Fet Kipia Gonfi Kenya. Yayanya DM Joseph Paula Mwa. And in Benjamin Azamati. Ya ere 2026 Senior African Athletics Championship. Awa Ghana ha! Efi 12 May, kwasi 17th May. University of Ghana Stadium. 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
1: 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And Chubby of Fat Tassumi and Rebecca Kofa. Now, you had a whole seminal Abraham Shannon. So, the Black Starlet. Oh, my shame, you know. Oh, my, you know. Yeah, it's all. Yeah, I'm crying. Now, you shame, you know. Me again and into your shame, you know. Mingas or my shame, you know. 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
4: Africa! Ghana! Efi 12 May, kwasi 17th May 2026. Atlantis Mwakuku Dame wa Afrika nyina Bonchenku. Awa University of Ghana Stadium. Oh yeah! Get ready! Ayere 24th African Senior Athletics Championship. Atela nyina ba! And yabe boni wa track and field on the song. Botswana 4, Isaac Mawala. Fet Kipia Gonfi Kenya. Yayanya DM Joseph Paula Mwa. And in Benjamin Azamati. Ayere 2026 Senior African Athletics Championship. Awa Ghana ha! Efi 12 May, kwasi 17th May. Ampaya Pejo University of Ghana Stadium. Nimekuwasu Yasana. Aya Hoshi International. And Apiva Ghana Limited. Jumaji. Aya powered by the Ministry of Sports and Recreation. The Confederation of African Athletics. And the Ghana Athletics Association.

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1: All about what? Yeah, yeah, the flavored, a pay special, pay so so. 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
1: 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Young Francis Yasso. You find the kind of black star at of Ghana Shamieru, Algerian Timiante, of Tosumienu. You are a kind of better me. And your cross Libya can one answer, one moon to me. Bona Kakodi, Jacob Pachuko Fipoti. Wapenya bale dia ben finfin Nenso aje wapia so da komani goalkeeper Bona kwakwani the black starlet Mike Nyami Nyantachi Nenso aje bona finisham 5.1 Isaac Wafo went to me anya bona so aje bona di bona ko Make us a woman near Bripa, watching a YouTube so far, Tassimiano. Woman about to die, a BB. Michael, Nyantachi. What Pierre wants to do about a funny fire. Gunner himself better than a girl, Tassimian, and Sarah, when I come across the border, the chairman of Sobiano, about a set of Socrates Black Starlet. Robbie Ebon Homate, Rafi Sibono, AFA, AFA 20, Montia, Algeria, Sansa. Number 19, Jesse. Ben Ali. Ben Ali, one of Koshada Kochano, Okocha, Mike Nyantachi. So I'm trying to get a very time. Rafa Tassibiani Simami, Aronia, but you can't get over my Simadi and Anso, 47 minutes. Any abomor the black star at Ashami and Roger and Timente, yeah, free kick. Isaac Buffo, Isaac Buffo, Buffo Jabonati. Robert shot and as you go keep on some. Not to one anybody, a question, one a quacot, you are Giroman and the Bonaco. I bet you say, Father, one of the German and so many one of you. Say, yeah, Algeria, what money was Rupa? Girini, what Piazza Bona Fabacum? And you throw in the air to where the Yeah, to the Atia Algeria, what about the top pass to the ball and Chemo, Bodia Chemo, what about Timia Kor? Nelson goalkeeper. Joseph Tefrani, what's up on him? Ariama Algeria, what's your own come? What about that to farm? What Pedia Adia Chemo about 50 FM? Algeria, I'm not telling you, BS or Betty Yako. Beramati, what about shot, Nelson goalkeeper? Solomon Kwame Kese. What's up on him? Any money black starlet? Tobe Kwaboro Fifi. Mark Abwaje. Abwaje da San Kwaboro Piyansu da Chiebun and Subban and Timianko. Yeah, Jeffrey Amusem. Akensi Adumaya Jeffrey Tosibiyanu Ubaya Team Paisense. Morocco. Obier Henimu, say how do you bet him you qualify? El Morocco. Woman, my boy, woman, my chance to say Gamma. Your group, I am a woman, woman, and I say a group, I am a woman. South Africa, Chase, and a gas, and a camion, money to Mubako. And I can also, I say, oh, Jerry, come your own to Mente yet. Ojira mran tia namuni body power pia sona so rafe sa ya fao. Jamfa tuwa niya montia Ojiria. Mujahid Usman. A true coffee party where Pierce went up Kakaba. Jacob, are you the way for Ben Kumafaso? The Black Star letter, Yabibi, Nelson Macassa, Fatosi, Yanu, 50-50. Sima and Jonum. 50 minutes in the Abonessa, Fatosi, Yanis Simanum. And throw me out to Adiatia, Algeria. Abduisa, Raoul, Fatubana, their trouble. There's one at Timmy and Kobebia, but I call the Algeria, Piazza the Bada Fonifa, Damas. Rafael Chasse. And you follow him for 20 months here, Algeria. Ghana, the under 17 team, the Black Starlet. You are saying throwing, Mom, Yato Fatia. I don't know who for 20 months here, Timmy and Kobebia, my Yafiwa. The Black Starlet. Isaac Bafu went to me and you're so. Algeria and the Bonaco. Number 7, Jesse Abed Yosef. Ruben Timiaki. Went to me and catch him on a finish. Asman. Rapier Sulman, come back, come back to me and kill him. Sulabi. A goal kick. Jabariatia Ghana the 17 Mikasai Sima Ajarumbako 51 minutes and Yabua can set him. Gola Ghana shall first half in the Gossim Yanomunya and Noir. And then also Kramwa can set the Bana Kako Afa Fifia Kako Dinasunabi. The Black Starlet, Tobacco appears to the Bana Fabekum. The Bana Kokoma, Erika Dujamfi. Nelso Passaman and Timian Kwa Jeffrey. The Black Starlet is some. Good about the goalkeeper, Tifrani Yosef. Joseph, the one from Fifth Yoko Koti. McQueen, watch you come out with your combat to friend Yosef, goalkeeper. What pick up on your band Fifth Yoko and Bona Koti. The Black Starlet, what pin Bona for you? Bona there, I'm friend no BIG, I won't be any more. That be pass on my name to Minko. Yeah, Jeffrey Gannon, some. Referee yellow card about Channel Sansa. A quam fast to the Nino. Nanya Quampa. A yellow card according to Algeria. Number 7, Jesse Nidi, LD. 95.1. I bet yourself, yellow card Aquaman. 3 yellow cards now by Gamanum. Me and Wako Diama, Chira na Feba Kwako, Eddie Amakana Kofi.
2: Kwaku, so far so good. I think say boys in start here very well. It was first half. Then it's a sign naba, no sign bear movie. We started second half or must start on the same note of the start here the first half. No, I think say a very good one from here the boys. And I think that the Algerians they've really tried. Or more days will meet me. I get it back into the game, but I think say the Ghanaians, you know, they are very tactical and they are ready to make a mess. Nyantechi Eda forms this year, challenging Kakra. He's been instrumental. Our Ghana set up on the moon, then the modern one's a new papa. So far, so good. But Menka Ghana for say senior athletic championship now, of course, you know, you're 4x100 relay team, you know, or my real more final, semi finals, you know, hit 2 almost any team, Kunima or Moko finals.
3: I'm waiting for you.
2: Oh, per what we've seen, any time on
3: 100 meters.
2: Oh, say 100 meters, na individual, when you say a team, a quartet, what I say, the area what they will do. I think they did well, and they were more.
3: Kofi, Van, check you. I'm here, I'll bet you a red card.
2: Yes, a possibility.
3: I'll bet you a red card because. So now see.
2: I'll bet you a red card.
3: I'll bet you a red card. Tackle, listen, I can't decoy.
2: Red card. I wouldn't be surprised. African van there, Papa Singapore from the now you know. It's I would not be surprised. But Michael Nyantechi, the first thing is the intention was deadly. The second angle where says, I believe this is what they are checking. As soon as born, and now you're in the pan.
3: Yes, you need to be very careful what you say because incident needs to be clear.
2: There 4 minutes from which is how much of a yes, indeed. We'll be and I believe that they will learn from it. Honestly speaking, so catching and I don't quite near a bookable offense, and that would have been great. But I think certain Americans and Nansu San Carbon, maybe according to the Vana no Mohen, Nina Carbon before Christ will be near Yantechi. So, good news is that Yantechi is back up over to associate Edema Ghana.
3: Yo, truck and sell us born a cockabo reference to a CM Famra. Get another advantage into reference CM Fabon and Ranafay. One work as Sanjana. What are you to Amadi Black Starlets of Ghana? Born a cockody. A saw a true coffee party. Wapaya one of their tremor. Make us say, oh, Gina, no money born in Pop. What for tossing me? Roman in Born upon, and so Ghana to be taking. Leading off for Jikanim. Here in this second half, the Batimia Kwamobia. Tifrani, goalkeeper, pick up one of their trouble. Bona Kokodi. Morocco, MMO, Algeria, Womati Karibako. Oko. Makasa Bono Munimbo. Bolo Mubon, run one day. And you say Ghana, we are here. Cecilia Kansela Kwakwaya 2-1. Algeria Shaba Kwama the Black Star at Shamienu. Bola, one more ball, one more thing. Omoya very skillful.
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3: Roma Renum so met me at Tikarina, Bernali. You want to know the ball to them? Sima Jordan Watcher, 58 minutes. Ghana also with Bob Homadina. Roma to be team Kurima Sansa. Yakwanda 17, Ibiache, Papa Yansam Ketua. Bona trash air office here throw it into Fantia Ghana. Wapaya Bona Chabona Kokodi. Makabwaje. Mujahi Bosman across the Bona Chemo. Oh, Gia Fonawa, and Joseph Kano Muyacha Ye. Romania Bona Payacha Tiad Boxing on Omapim. Romy and Roma Pim. Roma attacking him. Algeria and the one echo. Roma and Sakayan on my three chassis abem. Algeria Tikanaya 2-2. Oh, goalkeeper. Algeria taking a man at 2-2. Sima and Giorno Mancron. Less than 2 minutes. How much 2 goals in Agovi?
2: But I think the last few minutes, you know, I say attitude with Nasty Zankakra and Ohe Algerians now, like I said, definitely they will come into the game. And he said, oh yeah, Ghana, knowing your two goals, lovely display from your side. Now say Mwaba second half, you just have to keep your nerves. To say that now we are very calm in the first half. I don't know what has changed. But the Algerian side, they said they can earlier. They are a very good team. Just that Ghana had a very good start. And you're unsettled. Now, coach no Makasa, coach maybe no need a lot of ideas about the Ghanaian team. Now in the first 45 or the 15 minutes now Kokasa Chomo to win the game. It's still game on. I still believe that we have a very strong and solid setup on which we win the game. No? It is one of those things. As we had quick two goals, no, they've also come back, and this is an interesting game on.
3: Zaidi, you wanna take a radio ma? Algeria. Here to score and I had 2-2. Algeria 2, Ghana 2. Van a check it in him, Saborn in South. A canity and I born in South. Video star of a check, young person, much I said. What an inside a boy, and I said it, an old boy.
2: Kokuyan Shena, you how the vow will decide, but I think that, born out on it, and let's see what the VR will bring. And I will not be surprised again, go in standing. I will not be surprised. I think it's a goal. But it's a goal. 2-2. Okay, 2-2. And we have to be careful. Omunya third goal. I will not be surprised. But Kumadi can catch us. I will see you very careful, Kakra. And now you who said your boy is in busy Abobo. I don't know. It's a complacency setting in there. But we still have the quality. In the second half, it's been dominated by the Algerians. I will say, coach,
3: after
2: saying you're going to crown, I'm sure there's some more pressure. I was a coach, you know, Mukasa. Media, I'm still not worried. Ghana will win the game.
3: You're talking to the Subana throwing. You're 20 at the Black Starlet. Ball Algeria, and everyone on one day. And to be able to me, I see American children. I'll pick up one of their chum. The Black Starlet, omu ya bibi ya brene niye, woman timi ya nyadi ya. Enyo bine kumantri.
2: To come back and make some changes, net mi abwa. I was saying ya changes, it will set up me. The likes of Joseph Nabi, any year Kingsley Fosu, of Atram Divisa, or Mo Emina, and so on any day, they can come and change the narrative. I think that it is an interesting fixture at the moment. 2-2 game on, and money dicey because we need this win badly so that they will brighten the chances of securing the qualification for the World Cup. Media, that is how I see it. Omo Kofese, a penalty.
3: There be a clear board, born or clear,
2: let's see.
3: Mimi who is a clear ball and a far ball.
2: It's a bit me a penalty.
3: Etia Ghana.
2: Yes. Ochia, I wouldn't be surprised. Because we have captain.
3: Okohe baby, I'm born a trial line. Obeso who's a trial line, no answer.
2: Okay, so when you are born, Ghana defender, when you are born.
3: When you are born, until. When you are born, until.
2: When you are born.
3: Yeah.
2: Or penalty,
3: Nina Cabo, what do you want?
2: 95.1. Unya Bono, but the nine right, or Jenny right foot, the nine right, Ninadinka can write nonsense and come on. And that makes it a foul before so touchable. I will not be surprised if the referee made the penalty. He went in for the ball, but anything is a possibility. Ghana living dangerously.
3: Yeah, ready, center referee Nibeka. Mokusua, one more foul, sir. Go by the penalty. Adiama or G, and I said, one penalty for Momo.
2: After review. Penalty.
3: Waji?
2: Yes.
3: Waji penalty?
2: Waji.
3: Okay.
2: He got the ball, but Nnedi can't. The right foot now, a war no. Or the right foot before. When you had the right foot before. So that makes it a foul. And I think that a right call from the referee. It's unfortunate. Say, from a 2-goal down, it is becoming a different story at this material moment. Hopefully, a year goalkeeper, Kessie Solomon, obviously, this situation. I guess I did. That's where she got playing.
3: Refinage penalty to the Atiyah Black Starlet. A penalty about the Atiyah. Ghana. Nelson Obo penalty to Seno. Algeria penalty. One more point, Seno. And still 2-2. Ghana Shamianu, Algeria Shamianu. You ready, Ghana Betimia? Border Coben Kuma Faso, then so that be Algeria Jay, Yatun Chain. For what it's what I'm saying, and San Juan Maso. Nana Baby Cra. Ghana right here, boxing him across the border, so be anyhow. The Black Star lets a crab on the top pass for Piazzo. You are your Kakoma. Osimanesu Rafi Saya Fao. I sent someone your bottom Piazzo to do. Sima Josianso, 67 minutes.
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3: Algeria 2, Ghana 2. Kelf and the 17th championship of Kosovo Morocco. The Black Starlet, Prosper Natiokum. Warina Najiban. And the team Nako, Grini. Warina Kojina Penat in one muscle. Nana Maria Baby. Jersey Betty BSSS, Ghana shot 2 goals in the first half. Ghana Yen Sakaya. Ghana Yen Sakaya. Erica Tuchan Fiafia can send him. Mehdi Abrantso and also Bembe Sebiye. Webe Jemesi Akani Bidi Amadi Black Starlet. Ghana Mrantani Bibi Omwe Bibi Aya Oso Mutimi Domo So Mbe Timi Ati Kudim. Na Abu Omwe Sense. Prosper Dati Okuma Usi Asele Chani Naso. The Black Starlet. We're right here boxing him. We're making a tuana. We're a sacrabano. We're Piazzo. We're a shot in a tsunami. Oh! We're a clear opportunity to the Black Starlet. We're right here boxing on his here. We're making a tuform. Nenzari, Katu Chanfi. Makagawa Mensah. Obetimi afa bo na to atrem. Jerry Blackstar, Tebetimi Morocco. Bona Akwa Kodi Ghana.

0: onyame po bia bia kwa ma nanadwe Radi po bia shira nanadwe. Hello, good evening. Hello,
1: good evening.
0: Good evening. Bajo from me from Minuya. Yes, sir. You're frozen.
1: The Kenyamosis.
0: Kenosis. 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Oh, yeah, Juma Wahene. Because what I
1: have. I'm a doctor.
0: I dear Mati and Zer Radese, Onipana or no Casano, or ye Joseph, Emma, and Mamia Busia. You are Joseph in your mother's family. We Joseph. Now the battle of your life is too much. Battle no a dorsal. Left and right battles. But I pronounce victory and the testimony over your life. Be bomb by yourself.
1: Amen.
0: The nyamia can't find are nobody can stop it. Say yes the Lord. Amen. Congratulations. Amen. Kenya.
1: Amen.
0: May Bekumase Shusha Meni Shiawati. Aden, who is in Zimania now? Huh? Who is in here? Oh, my God. We need the Apostle Noble Azikapia, body of Christ. Hello, good evening.
2: Good evening, Papa.
0: I'm going to go free and free and you're frozen. I'm
2: going
0: to go free and free.
2: Open
0: you one. What did you say? Kofi, Mr. Kofi, what's she fear? What's she would die?
2: The Bachelor Heavy.
0: What was I say?
2: The Bachelor Heavy.
0: For Bion Zemzi, Namino Mompai, Casse Rade.
2: A Rade.
0: Sikatom in Zemua.
2: Sikatom in Zemua.
0: Manina.
2: Manina.
0: A friend there.
2: A friend there.
0: Ubia Shemi Bois.
2: Ubia Shemi Bois.
0: Manimrem. Mabosumi we Enya dansi die mame.
2: Enya dansi die mame.
0: Ewo Yesu dinmo.
2: O Yesu Kristo dinmo.
0: Amen.
2: Amen.
0: Nti o message ni se Onyankopon e be lift you. Number 2. She waware sem susu ye.
2: Okay papa.
0: Ya mishira me ba kumasi ya me no beshia. Me did the Apostle Noble Azikapia, Body of Christ Revival Ministry. Hello, good evening.
3: Good evening, Daddy.
0: Yes, sir. Bajo Efron say.
3: Acho Mede Isaac.
0: Isaac, if you free here.
3: Acho Gosu.
0: Gosu. 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Isaac, my main mom pay my phone za tu omomaso. 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When will angels were daimuda? On Timinka. Miss one who angel were daimuda, above all whom you were daimuda.
3: Daddy, Pachoa.
0: When will be your daimuda?
3: Pachoa, Daddy.
0: As it's raining, actually, sir, when Yami will be a person do ye in the ministry. Miss Remusra, sing Yamea Tom, and Yakasu also. Nebotaye, Emre Mumau. Amen. Sunday we said ye ye be ye prophetic service no o mix ya wa ha ho. Hello, good evening.
4: Good evening.
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0: Ene de inyamiya biye usu. 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Adie bi a pesa wuye biara ya me beka ho amoye me be kuma se woni mi nhia ya mi shira obetuma fre 0244362849 me din the Apostle Noble Azikapia, Body of Christ Revival Ministry. 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